0: US President Donald Trump has threatened Iran with bombing at a higher level and intensity if it doesn't agree to a deal. It comes as the US and Iran are said to be working on a one-page memo that could form the basis of a longer-term peace agreement. Nick Harper reports from Washington.
1: Amid reports of potential progress towards a deal between the US and Iran, Donald Trump has weighed in on social media, threatening more bombing if Iran doesn't agree to a deal. He said that military action would be at a much higher level and intensity than it was before. All of that following reports that US and Iranian negotiators are coalescing around a one-page memo, which includes 14 points on which both sides might agree. It includes Iran stopping nuclear enrichment, possibly for 12 to 15 years, with the US in return providing sanctions relief and releasing billions in frozen Iranian funds. The US says it hopes to hear from Iran on the proposal in the next 48 hours. I'm Nick Harper in Washington.
0: More than 140 cruise passengers could face up to 8 weeks in quarantine as health officials assess a hantavirus outbreak. Three people have died in the incidents, while others have been evacuated for treatment. The ship is now on its way to the Canary Islands. The virus is normally linked to the presence of rodents, but World Health Organization's Dr. Anne Lindstrand told CBS without any sign of rats, that leaves questions about how it's spreading.
2: This boat has been certified to be free of rodents. And I know that the crew has been scrutinizing every area of the boat to make sure, even having several traps on the boat.
0: Firefighters are warning Australians not to put new batteries on old chargers. NU's Lee Harrison has more.
3: Late on April 19, a home in the Melbourne suburb of Upway went up in flames, taking multiple brigades to put it out. Inspectors say an old and incompatible charger was being used with newer lithium-ion batteries. The speed and difficulty of putting out the blaze has prompted a warning about the emerging risk of batteries used for e-bikes, power tools and power banks. Fire authorities want people to stick to the charger supplied with the device, avoid charging on beds or couches, and not to plug in chargers where they can block doors or exits. Lee Harrison, Air News.
0: Latest insolvency data shows a growing number of small businesses are being forced to close. More than 600 in the state have flagged a need to restructure or shut their doors since the March interest rate rise. Business New South Wales Chief Executive Dan Hunter says many are doing it tough.
4: People's top line revenue is being squeezed because people are spending less. Their debt is going up and causing their expenses to go up. Fuel is contributing to that.
0: The wave of violent incidents targeting Melbourne's nightlife could force some of the city's most popular venues to close for good. Shadow Police Minister Brad Batten has met with around a dozen owners who've declared they are just weeks away from going out of business.
5: The cost impact, because they have to have extra security, not just for themselves, but for their family and their staff. They genuinely worry every night that their venues are going to be targeted. They are concerned about staff walking to and from work. They are now considering closing up here in our state.
0: The Australian dollar is buying 72.3 US cents. This is Air News.
6: Now the latest from Air Sport.
0: In rugby league, the Bulldogs will be determined to revive their NRL season when they take on the Dolphins at Lang Park tonight. Air News' Sarah Patterson reports.
7: With five losses now from its past six games, Canterbury has slid nine spots down the NRL ladder. After losses to the Panthers and Warriors, the Dolphins got their season back on track last week with a win over Melbourne Storm. Hooker Jeremy Marshall-King set to make his first appearance of the season, having finally recovered from the freak knee injury he sustained in January. For the Bulldogs, Sean O'Sullivan and Harry Hayes come onto the bench following the loss of Jake Turpin and Kurt Mann. Sarah Patterson, S Sport.
0: Meanwhile, Broncos hopeful Phil Coates is in line to make his debut off the bench in Saturday's Round 10 NRL clash. The 19-year-old winger added as Brisbane's depth continues to be tested by their injuries. 5'8 Ezra Mam says Coach will be ready, if called upon, to go up against Manly.
8: When he's on the field, he expresses himself. And, you know, we've seen that in some of the games he's played at Q Cup level. So if he gets the chance, then we know he's ready. And, you know, we'll welcome him to our team like we have with all the other boys.
0: In AFL, Hawthorn have made three changes for tonight's clash with Fremantle in Perth, with co-captains Jai Newcombe and James Sicily both overcoming injuries to play. The Hawks will be without Jack Scrimshaw, Finn McGuinness and Cal Shadia. Recapping Champions League football overnight, PSG will now face Arsenal in the decider after their 1-1 draw with Bayern Munich in the second semi-final leg this morning, PSG winning 6-5 on aggregate. Australian Independent Radio News.
9: 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Today's weather report is provided courtesy of 2CHR supporters, Curry Curry Retired Mine Workers Association.
10: Oh, now, that, what does that tell us? That's 5 after 10. It tells you that. It's pretty smart. Pretty smart computer, this one. It says, Robert, it's 5 minutes after 10. It's about time you did the weather. Well, I will do the weather, if that's the case. 16 lovely degrees. Don't forget, outside the sun is shining, the birds are singing, and the grass is growing. And stop saying that. You say that every time. Don't say it. Think of something else to say. Yes, that's better. That's better. Say nothing. Say nothing. Take everyone nowhere and tell them nothing. Max today, 20. Overnight minimum, 6. That's 6-0. That's a bit cool. Sun sets at 11 after 5 and rises at 6:31 in the morning. Rain, well, there's a possibility, but only minuscule possibility. Relative humidity, 60%. The winds are from the northwest at 15K and the pressure 1,016 hectopascals and rising steadily, very steadily. Friday, that's tomorrow. Forecast 20 max, overnight minimum 6, no rain. Saturday the 9th, 21 and 7. Sunday, 21 and 8. And we'll have another weather update for you at the top of the hour at 10 at 11 o'clock. I got that right this time. Nearly said 10, but I was wrong. It's 11. 11 o'clock, we'll have another weather update for you on 96.5. We're expecting our special guests from Four Doors, Jess and the crew, about 10:30 here on 96.5 on your local community radio station where we live stream. Yes, we do live stream. We had a triple play from the Kinks. Waterloo Sunset, Sunny Afternoon, dedicated follower of fashion. We've got a triple play now from the Easy Beats. She's So Fine, For My Woman, and Pretty Girl. Press the play button, Robbie. Press the play button.

0: And that was a triple play from the Easy Beats. Pretty Girl, and what were the other two, Robert? What were the other two? I don't know, I've forgotten. End of the line. We've got our super special guest here this morning. Yes, Four Doors. Jess is here.
1: Hello.
0: Hello, hang on. I haven't got the mics open yet.
1: Oh. Here I am, leaning down
0: to say
1: hello, and you
0: have a little bit. Well, let's put the mics up. All right, now, hello.
1: How are you?
0: I'm well, how are you?
1: Not too bad. You want to say hi, Arch?
2: Hi.
0: How are you going?
1: How are
2: you,
0: Dan? Hi. Who's over there? Oh, that's me friend, Danny.
1: He decided to come back again.
0: Good on you, Danny. Good work. I'll move those speakers so I can actually see you. Yeah. And who's the young lady here?
3: Danielle, I've been away on holidays.
0: I've met you before, haven't
3: I? Yes, I met you the first time I came.
0: You've been all over the world in 90 days.
3: Yes, I have, actually.
0: Well, you'll have to tell us about that when we go to air.
1: That's it.
0: All right, I'm going to play a couple more songs before Danielle, Jess and Archie and Danny are here to tell us what's happening at Four Doors. So, end of the line, the Travelling Wilburys.

0: Roy Orbison, Candyman. We had Careless Whisper, George Michael, and End of the Line, The Travelling Wilburys. The time is 10:27, and we have four super special guests here this morning. Yes, we do. Aren't we lucky?
1: You sure are.
0: We are. Jess, Danielle.
2: Yes, excited to be here.
0: And welcome back from your sojourn around the world. Danielle's been all over the world, and she's going to tell us a bit about that soon. And we've got Archie. How are you, Archie?
3: Good.
0: And Danny.
4: Good.
0: How are you going?
4: Good.
0: Good to see you from... Yeah, have a good weekend.
4: Yep.
0: What about you, Arch?
5: Good.
0: Good. Cronulla Sharks won?
5: Yeah.
0: I can see you've got your Cronulla Sharks jumper on.
5: Yeah.
0: And Danielle, what's happened to you this weekend? Isn't it exciting?
2: Well, I've been recovering this weekend, getting rid of the jet lag from arriving back in Australia.
0: Yeah. When did you come back?
2: Sunday morning, about 7 o'clock.
0: And you'll have to tell us where you've been soon. So you went to California.
2: Yep, I went to Colorado first. I got to see snow in Colorado.
0: Really?
2: And then I went to New York, got to experience the cold and the wet and all the touristy locations. And then I ended up in Palm Springs, the desert, which was beautiful and warm. Every season.
0: Really? Four seasons in one?
2: Yes.
0: That's something like Melbourne, isn't it? It's supposed to be like Melbourne.
2: Get them in one day, though.
0: Yeah,
2: well, I spread mine out over 3 weeks.
0: Oh, 3 weeks.
2: I did a bit in each location.
0: And, young lady, what's happening with you? How was your weekend?
6: Well, mine was good. We had soccer and, kids' soccer. And I actually went out to the Wollumbine Festival.
0: Did you?
6: Yeah, I went out and checked it out. I got invited out when I went out to Laguna the 2 weekends before.
0: Right.
6: When they got a donation towards their firefighting efforts, and there was a trailer. Have you ever seen them? It gets pulled behind a ute, but it's a firefighting. Like big tank hose shoots out water as if like it's a fire truck, but it's more easy accessible on the mountains because if you go up a Yango Creek mountain, it is like the 21 bends of mountains. It's it'd be quite scary actually in a fire.
0: Really?
6: Yeah. Mm. It's very
0: narrow.
6: You got drops off the side.
0: Ooh, I couldn't handle that.
6: No. So to be honest, a fire truck wouldn't be able to get up there. So this is quite crucial. They need it.
0: Mm.
6: Yeah. So they told me about the festival. So I went out and checked out the festival because council's just worked with Wollumbine to make sure that when they did the little footpaths and stuff like that, they kept it looking like the village that they wanted it to look like. So instead of concrete footpaths, it's now some sort of sandstony-looking rock.
0: Okay.
6: Yeah. So it was quite nice. I haven't actually got to walk the little shops before. And I like that because when you go out there, you're around country folk that all talk, and it's all community and they all know each other and they all want to catch up because they might have seen each other once every month because on their farms they are a little bit more, live on their farms. So it was good. Good to see.
0: Excellent. So you all had a good weekend. Now
6: yes.
0: we'll have to find out before you go what are your plans for this weekend, won't we?
5: Yep.
0: Danny's got plans.
6: Well, I think Archer might Archer's brother's birthday today.
0: Have you? Your brother's birthday.
6: Yeah.
0: What's your brother's name?
5: Sully.
0: Well, how about we sing happy birthday to him?
6: I
5: got angry with him today because he broke my friendly cards on purpose. He did.
0: Oh, okay. Well, we'll still sing happy birthday to him.
5: Yeah. He doesn't like people sing happy birthday.
0: Oh, we won't sing happy birthday to him.
6: Is that just because you don't want to sing it?
5: No, because he gets scared all the time.
0: Okay, well, we won't sing it to him. We'll just wish him a very happy birthday.
6: Hey, Arch, my niece used to hate the happy birthday song. She used to call it the fire song because she didn't like candles.
2: Oh, fire song.
6: Yeah,
2: of course.
6: And she's 20...
5: 29.
6: No, she'd be about 25, 26, and she still hates that song.
2: Wow.
6: Hates
0: happy birthday.
6: Yep, absolutely don't like it. She's always had a thing. I swear in a past life she might have died on a birthday or something because she just hates the happy birthday song and the candles.
0: Okay.
6: Yeah.
0: All right, well, that's very interesting. We've got to play some very important sponsors' messages. I'm going to play on the radio and then we're going to come back and talk.
6: Okay. Sounds good.
0: All about your lives and what's happening with Four Doors. I know you've got all the signage up there.
6: We do.
0: Very impressive.
6: Rob, you might be able to find us now.
0: I might, Jess.
6: And you know what? I showed you signage before that we got, and we're getting another one. Not the side that you would see. It's the other side there. And I don't know my north, east and south, okay? But it's if you were coming from the council down towards the old fire station and you look up, you will see our big four-door sign. It's getting done, I think, Saturday? I think that's what Dan said yesterday. Yeah.
0: So well, you and I have got a bit of a problem. We don't know our directions and we don't know our left from our right.
6: I know, but we get there.
0: Well,
6: we get there in the end.
0: Only because we're out here.
6: Yeah.
0: Okay, we'll play those important messages.
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0: That's where you are on the radio, 1629, live and local, streaming all over the world. Yes, we are. Now, we had on the radio Donna Summer, Candyman, Roy Orbison, Careless Whisper by George Michael, and in that bracket started with End of the Line, The Travelling Wilburys. And we have our four super special guests with us. They're still here. I haven't bored them to tears yet. Yet. But give me time.
1: Good luck. Try it.
0: Jess is here and Danielle are here.
1: I attend council meetings. It takes a while to get me bored.
0: And Archie's here and Danny's here.
2: Yep.
0: Good to see you back again.
2: Good to be back.
0: It's great. It's good that you came back. What's Archie? Got all his cards?
2: Yep.
0: Good. And Danielle, you're going to tell us about your trip around the world in 10 minutes.
3: In 10 minutes?
0: Or less.
3: My trip was exciting. I got to visit friends in different states. I've got friends all over the world. I'm blessed to have that situation. So some were conferences. Some was catching up with friends that I haven't got to spend time with before. Mm. So I combined the trip so I could hit three states in one, which was Colorado, New York, and then Palm Springs. So I got a bit of time in each section. And as I said before, different weather in each environment was completely different terrain and different settings. It was, it was incredible.
0: Yeah, that's great. And was that business or pleasure or a combination?
3: Combination, both. Yeah. Mostly just pleasure, mostly catching up with friends. I did talk to my friend Danny in Palm Springs about a website that we're developing as well. So there's a little bit of business.
0: Good, good. And young lady, what's happened with your weekend?
1: This weekend coming. Well, it's Mother's Day, Rob, this weekend.
0: Mother's Day.
1: Yeah, so...
0: So you're going out for lunch?
1: Yeah, yes, I'm going to go out for lunch. This year it's a little bit different, actually, because most of the time it's usually, getting together with families, so it's not just, me be with my mum and we do lunch or dinner and then with my husband's mother and vice versa. So if we did lunch with my mum, we would do dinner with his mum. But this year I'm like, you know what, I want to have a little bit of a break from tradition. Let's just go and we'll do what we want to do. Because I always have just sort of followed traditions and stuff and I kind of want to break apart a bit from that and start, making our own,
0: So you want to be a non-traditionalist for the weekend.
1: For the weekend.
0: It is Mother's Day too, isn't it, Sunday?
1: Yeah. Because the last couple, when it's come to my family, it's been a little bit like hickety-pickety. They're not sometimes very organised, so it's drove me a bit nuts. So now I'm just like, I'm just going to play my own thing, and if anybody wants to join, they can.
0: Yeah, and you can drive yourself nuts if you want to.
1: That's it, exactly.
0: That's your prerogative.
1: Exactly.
0: And how was your son's soccer?
1: Yeah, it was interesting. Like, I get a little frustrated because he plays under seven, so I feel like, it's more about having fun and getting out there, and the fact that they're outside, they're exercising, it's teamwork, and then you play up against a team that, like, under sevens, they don't score, right? So there's no winner as such because it's very, very much you just get out and have a game. Mm. But you can see it very clearly that some teams take it quite seriously and, soccer is about your skills with your feet. You should be keeping your hands to yourself and not be pushing and pulling shirts and all that sort of stuff because you're teaching your kids to be sore losers, So it was a little frustrating. I struggle on the sideline. I really struggle on that sideline to go, it's just about fun. But then on the same token, you're like, keep your hands to yourself, the other team. There was one kid that it was just...
0: A bit frustrating.
1: Yeah, because you can just see he's not getting pulled up for bad behaviour, one day he might hurt somebody.
3: That could escalate to he's not taught now as a young child.
4: That could escalate into a teenage problem further as an adult. So those skills really need to be taught when they're young.
1: That's it.
4: What's acceptable and what's not.
1: Yeah, because it could turn into, physical alterations as they get older because the kids that... my son was playing with were getting upset. Like, they were coming over to the sideline saying to their, their mums, he's pulling at me or he's pushing me or he's elbowing me and the poor little refs are like 11 years old. They're not going to be able to stop that. And so it gets a little frustrating because, you know, why should you be telling your child to go out and have fun and play and then they're getting hit, you know?
0: And
1: they're not playing football.
0: No, and I mean, you being a lady, you're not going to use those words that should be used.
1: That's it, exactly.
0: Otherwise you could.
1: Well, you know, I kind of refrained myself a little bit, but I was a bit concerned about my mum. She's very fiery, and I think if she could have physically jumped the fence, she would have been out there. Not touching anyone, but she would have been like saying, who owns this child? Sort this out. Like, you know.
0: Giving him the rounds of the kitchen.
1: Yeah, that's it. Exactly. You know, she's just very fair. Like, you know, my mum's very, like, that's, you know, don't matter whose child it is very fair. Like, you know.
0: Well, that's the way it should be, isn't it?
1: That's
0: kids
1: it.
0: At that age playing.
1: Exactly.
0: Sport.
1: Manners are a huge thing, and respect's a good thing, a big thing. And, you know, being nice and being a good member of community is extremely important to her, you know.
0: That's probably how you got elected as a councillor.
1: Probably.
0: As a member of the community.
1: That's it.
0: Well, and carrying out your councillor's duties.
1: Well, you have to. You got to care about the community. Like, it was funny. We were at a briefing last night and Quinton turned to me and said, oh, you know, something about her thoughts on a, I can't talk about what it was, but it was a development that's private at the moment, like confidential at the moment. He goes, what's your thoughts? And I was like, well, at the moment, I like it. I think it's a good idea. But I said, if the community comes to me and says they don't, well, then
0: so be it.
1: That's what it is. It's not about me. It's about community as a whole. So, yeah. You know.
0: And Danielle, you've been busy since you've been back?
4: Straight back into work.
0: Yeah.
4: I had one day off. Pretty much got over my jet lag and then straight back into it. But I missed everyone, so I bought everyone back little key rings and from New York and stuff. Yeah, and all the participants loved it, so
0: yeah,
4: that was good.
0: That's good. And what are your plans for the weekend, Archie?
5: My plans on the weekend is watch the Premier League.
0: Yeah.
5: And there was in the Manchester Liverpool game. There was injuries on a left striker.
0: All right.
5: And the referee didn't do enough about it. And the coach of Liverpool didn't like it. So at half time, we went back. He was mad at us because we didn't try hard enough to beat Manchester United.
0: Yeah.
5: And the next week we play Chelsea, and Chelsea's the hard team to beat.
0: Where do you watch that on YouTube?
5: On
0: or sports station.
5: Sports station.
0: Yeah. What about you, Mr. Danny? What are your plans for the weekend?
6: Going to Mum tomorrow.
0: That's tomorrow. Are you going to ride your bike? Are you going to catch the bus?
6: Yeah.
0: Okay. Because you ride into town too, to your mum's, don't you?
6: Yeah.
0: Yeah, that's a good ride. That from here to there.
6: Yep.
0: Yeah, that's very good. So. Any other exciting news? Got any exciting news?
1: Well, what about you, like, actually ticked off something today? So can I say about your teeth? So Denny's got to get some teeth fixed, and he's super, like, scared of the dentist. And there was an envelope. What was in that envelope? You had to...
6: For
1: the hospital, so it was to put it in. Was it application to be able to do it?
6: Yeah.
1: So he had to put in mail off his application to say I want to get my teeth fixed.
0: Yeah.
1: And his mum's been at him saying, "Danny, have you done it yet? And what did you do today?"
6: Done it.
1: He mailed it off today.
0: Good work.
1: You know.
6: Yeah.
0: The dentist. I used to be scared of the dentist too. What they've got a technique now. You can take gas. And it's like you're just about floating on the air. There's no pain at all now with dentistry.
1: Yeah.
0: Not at all. You no need to be afraid of going to the dentist these days.
6: No.
0: There was earlier when I was a kid and went to the dentist. They just about hit you in the head with a hammer. but now it doesn't.
3: Yeah, it's changed a lot.
0: No pain, Danny. No pain at all.
6: Well, you got a door knob to.
1: Yeah, the old school, like, pull it out with the
6: door.
1: Yeah, with the door. We'll give it an apple. Here, bite on this.
0: Yeah, they've got gas now.
1: Yeah.
0: If you want to take the gas, it's almost like a local anaesthetic.
1: Yeah.
0: And no pain.
1: Is that instead of getting the needle?
0: No, you get the needle
1: as well. But the gas first so that you don't feel the pain of the needle?
0: The gas just relaxes you.
1: Yeah. Well, that's good then.
0: Yeah. When you take the gas, they can cut off your left arm and you're still...
1: This is the other thing you got to remember too. It's like, say, for example, if it is a little bit painful, it's like a little bit of painful for like a day or so instead of the constant pain you're in.
6: Yeah.
1: You know, so you got to outweigh sometimes that. Like, you know, sometimes it's worth a little bit of pain to have the relief.
0: Yeah. Well, do you get a bit of toothache, do you?
1: It's a lot, don't you?
6: Yeah.
0: Well, go and get it done and you'll be so pleased when you get it done. And I can almost give you an unequivocal guarantee it won't hurt at all.
6: No.
0: And it won't even hurt when you've had it done.
1: It's just getting you. Sometimes it's the procrastination of like actually filling out the paperwork, sending it off, and like it's the little things that sometimes you take your time on, don't you? Like we all do it. Like
6: I got into the hotel. Like, I don't want to be there. I don't like hotel. Like going to hotel. I want to go away, and I do.
1: Yep.
0: Nobody likes going to hospital.
6: And I walk it out. Yeah.
0: But they treat you so well there. And as I say, there's no pain.
6: No.
0: Absolutely no pain. I'll give you a guarantee there's no pain.
6: Yeah.
0: And if you feel any pain at all, you can come back and I'll sing you, "There's no pain, Danny. There's no pain, Danny." I'll sing you a song, "There's no pain, Danny." Yeah, and Archie, who's going to win this weekend?
5: It's going to be between Liverpool and Chelsea, and we're playing at Chelsea Stadium away.
0: Yeah.
5: It's a bit so between the two teams. It's so between Cole Palmer or Mo Salah.
0: All right. Okay. Very good.
5: I'm tipping Liverpool. I'm tipping Liverpool to win against Chelsea.
0: You reckon Liverpool will beat Chelsea?
5: Yep.
0: Okay. That's good. That's good. Well, we've got some very important announcements from our sponsors, so don't run away while I play these, okay?
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0: That's where you are, 2CHR. We've got four lovely guests here this morning from Four Doors. We've got Jess, we've got Danielle, Archie and Danny. And Danny's going to go to get some teeth out soon. As soon as he gets them. And there's no... without
6: no
0: any, without not being echolalic, there's no trouble at all.
1: That's it.
0: Yeah. You won't even feel a thing, and I won't feel a thing either because I've been here. Okay, Jess, we've got a couple of minutes before you people have to get, before you all got to get back to work.
1: Yep.
0: What are your plans for next week?
1: For next week?
0: In here, sorry, in here, let me interject for a minute. You'll be in here at 10:30?
1: Next week, yes. Yeah.
0: And Danielle, you'll be in here at 10:30 next week? Archie, you're going to come in next week?
10: Yep.
5: Yep.
0: Maybe. And Danny, you're going to come in next week?
5: Maybe,
0: yeah. Danny will be here. He's getting very articulate now.
5: Yep.
0: You're gonna do some announcing next week.
1: Ooh, that would be good, Danny.
0: You're going to announce. Yeah. I'll give you the list of songs and Jess can give you the tutoring in what the songs are. And
1: That's what we'll do. We'll go back to Four Doors and we'll practice.
0: Yeah, we'll practice, eh?
1: Mm-hmm. Yeah.
0: The next song on 2CHR is sponsored by Danny.
1: Have a go. No. we'll practice it.
0: Yeah, we'll practice it.
1: What about you? Would you like to do one too, Arch?
0: Yes, he will.
10: Can you say the next song?
0: Have a think about it.
5: Instead of doing songs, I'm just like writing about Scottish soldiers.
0: Okay.
10: Oh, okay. Okay.
5: About Scottish kilts, the uniform they wear in World War I and World War II.
0: All right. Good. Yeah, it doesn't have to be about songs, about a topic that you enjoy.
1: Yeah.
0: Danielle?

0: I can go, when you say, what did you do on the weekend? I'm like, oh, yeah, I know what I did. Like, what am I doing this weekend? I know what I'm doing this weekend. Like, all those little prompt ones that you ask me, and I just feel like they're the most easiest questions, but yet my brain goes blank on it.
1: Well, you both of you ladies are going to be able to tell us all about your Mother's Day celebration.
0: Oh, yeah, exactly.
2: Yes, I could do a refresher on whether I got breakfast in bed or not. Hint, hint, for my husband that could be out there listening.
0: Yeah. Yes, exactly.
1: Danielle's husband, hint, hint, yep. Breakfast in bed on Sunday morning. if he doesn't get breakfast in bed on Sunday morning, or if you don't provide, if he doesn't give you breakfast in bed on Sunday morning, he's in trouble.
0: That's it. Yeah, and you remember that. You remember that for Father's Day.
3: Yes, I will. I'll be taking
1: note. Okay, very good. Well, we're going to go to some a bit music before we go to news, sport, and weather. Thank you very, very much for coming in.
0: Thanks for having us.
1: It's been a pleasure to see you.
2: Thank you so much for having us.
4: Bye.
1: And thanks, Danny. And thanks Archie.
5: Thank you.
1: Are you going to say it right, Dan?
4: Kia, bye.
1: Okay, thank you. Danielle, your turn.
2: Goodbye. Thanks for having us.
1: And Jess?
0: I hope everyone enjoys the rest of their day. Thanks for having us.
1: Yeah, we do hope everyone enjoys the rest of their day. And it's been a pleasure to see you all again.
0: You too.
1: And I look forward to your company on Thursday next.
0: Yes.
1: 10:30, same bat channel.
0: Sounds good.
3: Yeah.
1: And you have a wonderful weekend.
0: Well, yes. You too.
1: All of you. And a very happy Mother's Day to you.
0: Thank you.
1: Ladies. Have a wonderful day. What song am I going to play? Music Makes My Day. What about that?
0: Sounds like a good one.
1: No, how about Pretty Woman? You're all... let's play them.
0: Oh, even better, don't you reckon? Even better.
3: Pretty Woman for the mothers out there.
1: We've got two very pretty women here, so we'll play Pretty Woman.

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1: Hello there, I'm Sean Bindley. Polls will open across Britain on Thursday as local and national elections get underway. It's the biggest round of voting since the general election nearly 2 years ago. And if the governing Labor Party sees poor results, the Prime Minister will be under even greater pressure to resign. Stuart Smith reports.
2: The traditional mainstream parties in British politics, the Conservative and Labour Party, are both expected to lose councillors, with a resurgent Green Party and Young Reform UK Party likely to pick up those seats instead. The Labour Party in particular is expected to be hit hard, potentially losing 2,000 councillors, as well as local authorities in London strongholds. It's partly a reflection of dissatisfaction with the governing Labour Party and Prime Minister Keir Starmer.

0: from both the more right and left wing of the population, as well as international issues like Iran and Israel. While the National Labour Party isn't affected by the vote and nor the Prime Minister, bad results could mean national lawmakers within the Labour Party start to seriously push for new leadership. Stuart Smith, London.
1: 11 of the 13 women and children linked to Islamic States due to land in Australia today are returning to Melbourne. A number are expected to be arrested on their arrival tonight. Senior Government Minister Jason Clare says the AFP knows what it is doing.
2: This is not their first rodeo. When the Liberal Party let 40 foreign fighters into the country, they took the steps that they needed to take to keep Australians safe.
1: Meanwhile, the specialist police who caught and killed Desi Freeman are taking charge of Operation Eclipse as they hunt down the elusive crime syndicate terrorising Melbourne's nightlife. More than 100 intelligence reports have been received by Operation Eclipse, with 35 people arrested over a spate of incidents, but police still don't know who is orchestrating the attacks. Police have held crisis talks with the Victorian government to ensure they have adequate resources. The force also working with federal police and border force, with one line of inquiry being whether the campaign is being led by an Iraqi-based cartel. Victorian households are being warned a new offshore gas project for the Otway Basin won't bring down costs. Amplitude Energy's Annie project will start delivering gas by 2028 and has the potential to produce more than a third of Victoria's total consumption for a year. The state's energy minister, Lily D'Ambrosio, says the project won't deliver hip pocket relief.
3: This is a small supply. We'd only imagine that it will put downward pressure on existing bills because gas is still a very expensive way to heat your home, or indeed run your hot water system.
1: New figures show 1,700 small businesses across the country have been forced to close since the March interest rate rise. Gabrielle Hodson has more.
4: Latest insolvency data shows 625 businesses in New South Wales have been forced to restructure or shut down since the RBA announced an interest rate rise on March 17. In Victoria, the figure over those 7 weeks is 500, 325 in Queensland and 136 in WA. News Corp says those still with their heads above water have taken out a total of almost $200 billion in loans.
1: And it's been Victoria's coldest morning of the year with snow falling.
5: It was snowing this morning when I left my house.
6: Whereabouts?
5: Pheasant Creek, just in between King Lake and King Lake West, 68 kilometres from the CBD.
6: Eric, is it snowing?
7: Yes, it is. Snowing again in King Lake towards the Melbourne Highway.
1: Several centimetres of blanket at the Alpine Resorts. This is Air News.
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1: Firstly to AFL, and Hawthorn insists co-captains Jai Newcombe and James Sicily are fit for tonight's top four clash with Fremantle in Perth. The Hawks have made three changes, with Jack Scrimshaw, Finn McGuinness and Cal Shadir all to miss out. Assistant coach David Mackay says the skippers are good to go.
9: Those boys are fine, they'll play, and they've had really good weeks where we've been able to sort of manage them a little bit and get them to the start line tomorrow in 100% ready to go, which is great for our team.
1: Bulldogs coach Cameron Serraldo is backing his struggling squad ahead of this evening's NRL clash with the Dolphins. The club is under pressure in the wake of three straight losses and reports four players missed a flight to Brisbane for a recent game against the Broncos. Serraldo maintains there was a legitimate reason.
10: You know, I'm happy that three of our guys stayed back to make sure one didn't miss the plane, so that's a good thing. But when you're losing, these little things happen. You need to do better, and the boys have put their hand up straight away and realised they need to do better, and we moved on pretty quick.
1: Nikita Zhu is basking in the glory of winning boxing's international super welterweight title. Zhu's TKO against Spaniard Oscar Diaz in Newcastle wasn't without controversy after he continued to throw punches while his opponent was on his knees. The 28-year-old later apologising for his actions.
11: It was just a split-second reaction. I didn't see that his knees were on the ground. I saw him just bent over. In my experience, if they're bent over, keep punching.
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13: And the time is 5 minutes after 11. It is the 7th day of May, 2026. And a million thanks once again to Jess, Danielle, Archie and Danny from Four Doors. And they will return next week, same time, same bat channel, 10:30, here on 96.5 2CHR. and we'll find out how their Mother's Day celebrations were for Jess and Danielle. And Danny and Archie are going to do some announcing, hopefully next week, along with, obviously, Jess and Danielle. Now, the time is 5 minutes after 11. You're on 96.5 2CHR. That's where you are. The temperature at the moment, it's a beautiful 16-plus degrees. Max forecast today, 20, overnight minimum 6. Sun sets this evening at 11 after 5 and rises in the morning at 31 after 6. If you like analog time, that's 29 minutes to 7. Rain, it's a bit overcast at the moment. There is a chance of rain today. Not a high chance, but there is a chance. Humidity's around 60%+. The winds up in the northwest, it's 15K, and the pressure, that very important barometric pressure, 1,026 hectopascals and steady. Now, the forecast for tomorrow from the Bureau of Meteorology, bom.gov.au, 20 overnight, 20 max and overnight minimum 6. No rain on the horizon tomorrow. Saturday, 21 and 7, and Sunday, 21 and 8. And we will have another weather update at 12 o'clock with Midway Les. Will be here for 4 hours, 12 till 4, easy listening music. Bobby Whitelaw, 4 till 7 with Afternoon Delights. Paul Mason, 7 till 8 with the album show. And Blue Stew from 8 till 10. Then we have DJ Paddy Podcast from 10 till 12. And George, our overnight computer, will be presenting for your listening and enjoyment. 6 hours of great overnight music for you on 96.5. 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Brian Sitt will be here at 6, Matt Watson at 9, Catherine Parsons at 12, Warren Parsons at 2, Greg Clark at 4, Bobby Whitelaw 6 to 9 with vintage songs of the 60s. Then we've got a Phil Kale podcast, Country Corner, or Corner Country from 9 till 10. And George will take us through till 6 on Saturday morning here on 96.5. Our lips are sealed. And before I forget, a very happy Mother's Day to all mothers, past, present and future, for tomorrow, for Sunday, which happens to be Mother's Day. A happy Mother's Day to you all. Our lips are sealed. The Go-Go's.

How true that is. Everything old is new again. Peter Allen, Our Lips Are Sealed, the go-go-go-go-go-goes. Coming up, we've got some triple plays from the Beatles, from Sir Elton John, and also from Elvis Presley. That's in the next half hour. And let me see, Midway Les will be here for 4 hours of easy listening music for you between 12 and 4 on 96.5. That's where you are, your local community radio station. Music makes my day. I hope it makes your day too.

A triple play from the Beatles. I Want to Hold Your Hand, She Loves You, and Love Me Do. It's 11:24. Coming up next, Midway Les is here for 4 hours. 4 hours, what a lucky lad. From 12 to 4 with 4 hours of easy listening music. Bobby Whitelaw from 4 to 7 with Afternoon Delights. And Paul Mason goes from 7 to 10. 7 to 8, The Album Show. 8 to 10, Blues Chew. We've got DJ Paddy podcast from 10 till 12, Paddy's Country. And don't forget George, our computer, will be here for 6 hours of overnight music for you to keep you happy between the hours of 12 midnight and 6 in the morning. In the morning, Brian Stitt will be here. Pardon me, to start proceedings at 6. Now, we've got some very, very talented people here who are both presenters and also musicians. And one of those is Midway Les, and he's got two albums. I bought them the other day on iTunes. Les Midway One Man Band. Brian Stitt's another one. Rick Foray, Les Gully. I hope I haven't forgotten anyone. If I have, my humblest to jollopies. Anyway, we're going to play a triple play from now from Midway Les, from his album Les Midway, Les Midway One Man Band. I can't even say it. Life Still Goes On. It's Dust on the Dashboard. We've also got Getting Old and Rock and Roll Heroes. Stay tuned. A very, very, very talented man indeed.

0: Dust on the Dashboard from Les Midway One Man Band album Life Still Goes On. And Les will be up next for 4 hours of music for you on 96.5, your local community radio station in the north, south, east and west.
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0: 28 minutes to 12 o'clock. Midway Les will be here for 4 hours of great music for you on 96.5. We're playing some titles from his album, Les Midway One Man Band, Life Still Goes On. Juxtaposed between Curtis Lee, Under the Moon of Love, and we've also got a white sport coat. So stay tuned. We're very, very lucky here. We've got some very talented musicians who are very talented presenters as well. Now, I hope I haven't forgotten anyone. Les. We've got Les and Pam Gully, Toucan. We've got Brian Stitt. We've got Rick Foray. And if I've forgotten anyone, my humblest of jollopies. I noticed Robert Smith's not on that list. He can't even play an air ukulele, so what has he got? Anyway, Under the Moon of Love, Curtis Lee.

Getting old, yes, getting old. It's a great idea, isn't it? Get old, oh, terrific. From Les Midway, a one-man band. And Les will be up next at 12 o'clock for 4 hours of great music for you on 96.5. A White Sport Coat, Marty Robbins. Then we've got Follow That Dream, Elvis Presley. It's My Life, The Animals. And to finish proceedings today, we've got Les Midway one-man band again for Rock and Roll Heroes. Hope you've enjoyed the music today. And it was great to have the all the people from Four Doors, Danielle, Jess, Danny and Danny and Archie. And they will be back next week at 10:30 to let us know what's happening in their neck of the woods. And I think we're hopefully going to get some announcing next week from Danny and also from Archie to announce some songs for you on 96.5. A happy Mother's Day to all mothers. I'll be here on Saturday morning following Richard. Richard's doing breakfast 6 till 9. I'll be here from 9 till 12 to bore you to tears between 9 and 12 for 3 hours of hopefully great music for you. And you have a fantastic day. Don't change that dial. Leave it on 96.5 all day, 24/7. Bye for now.

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1: Hello there, I'm Sean Bindley. US President Donald Trump is indicating that talks with Iran are making progress amidst reports that a one-page memo is now being prepared that could end the war in the Middle East. But the president is also warning he will not hesitate to resume attacks on Iran 24 hours after his own Secretary of State claimed that Operation Epic Fury has ended. Simon Marks reports from Washington.
2: The messaging from the White House today is raising expectations of a possible deal with Iran and keeping the price of oil relatively stable. A top White House official speaking to the website Axios says a one-page memo could be all that is needed to resolve the conflict. And the document sounds eerily like the Iran nuclear deal from which President Trump pulled the United States during his first term in office. The Iranians would agree to a moratorium on uranium enrichment. The U.S. would lift sanctions and unfreeze billions of dollars in Iranian assets, and the US and Iran would slowly end their tit-for-tat naval blockades of the Strait of Hormuz. The White House says it's given the Iranians 48 hours to respond, and with nothing agreed yet, President Trump says he's ready to resume intensive bombing raids on Iran if necessary.
1: A group of women and children linked to the Islamic State terrorist group are expected to arrive in Australia later today. Four women and nine children are returning from Syria. Two of them will touch down in Sydney, with the rest heading for Melbourne. Federal police have indicated

0: indicated some members of the group will be arrested when they arrive, but didn't say how many. Senior Government Minister Jason Clare told the ABC police are well prepared. The West Australian Treasurer says stamp duty thresholds are being lifted for first home buyers purchasing new builds, established homes and vacant land in today's state budget. The tax will be applied to homes valued over $600,000 on a tiered scale, an uplift on the price of $100,000. Concessions are also being expanded for anyone purchasing off the plan or under construction apartments, duplexes and strata properties. Rita Saffiotti says the budget includes $4.7 million worth of housing initiatives and is focusing on providing relief for WA households.
1: There'll be other announcements in the budget today, which is unlike normal budgets where nothing is new, but there'll actually be some more announcements today on health and cost of living as well.
0: Those hunting for a last-minute gift for mum this weekend are being warned to be on the lookout for scams. South Australians lost more than $1 million to online scams last year. The state's Minister for Consumer Affairs, Michael Brown, says shopping scams are rife around occasions like Mother's Day.
2: People should be wary of gifts that pop up on social media. Scammers often target this time of year. And keep an eye out for anything that looks suspicious, including unusually low prices or unusual payment methods.
0: More than 40% of women are delaying seeking medical treatment for menopause symptoms despite being in severe distress. A report has found many women with high-risk symptoms, like heart palpitations, are unaware they need to see their GP within 24 to 48 hours. Dr. Nicole Avard says the risk of some symptoms is misunderstood.
3: Depression is presenting differently for perimenopausal and menopausal women. So it's, you know, much bigger than low mood. There's isolation, there's exhaustion, there's brain fog, there's dropping in confidence.
0: This is Air News.
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0: The Dockers are looking to reclaim top spot on the AFL's ladder when they face Hawthorn in Perth tonight. Dane Meppam reports.
5: The Dockers face arguably their biggest test since they went down to the Cats in round one. Since then, it's been seven straight wins for the men in purple, leading the way as the competition's number one ranked defence. They've made just one change, with Judd McVee returning from illness. Jeremy Sharp has been dropped. Hawthorn come in off the back of a last-minute effort to salvage a draw against the Pies a week ago. Defender Bodie Ryan has been named to debut. Cole Shadia, Jack Scrimshaw and Finn McGuinness are the outs. Last time the sides met, it was a 13-point win to the Dockers at home.
0: Collingwood are training today, with Scott Pendlebury expected to be confirmed as an inclusion against Geelong on Saturday night. The 38-year-old will equal Brent Harvey's games record of 432 matches. AFL legend Matthew Lloyd says he's an all-time great.
6: 21 years of football. He's been top three in their best and fairest about 18 times, so his consistency is phenomenal. He's won five Copeland trophies, which is the best and fairest at the club. He's won six All-Australians, and the game just slows for him.
0: In rugby league, Dragons-bound Scott Drinkwater has revealed the cowboy connections that sealed his latest deal. Drinkwater will join St George Illawarra on a three-year contract from 2027. He says former teammate Val Holmes and coach Dean Young have helped secure his signature. NRL Round 10 kicks off tonight with the Dolphins hosting the Bulldogs. Australian Independent Radio News.
7: 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Today's weather report is provided courtesy of 2CHR supporters, Curry Curry Retired Mine Workers Association.
8: 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So we've just got a little bit of a hitch at the moment with the weather, but that's all right. We'll get that to you shortly. 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

Ah, Paul Kelly, hey, what an Australian, absolute legend with a great song about the Sir Don Bradman. Now we're going to pop over to the Eagles when Mr. Meisman was singing up front from Randy Meisner. Yeah, what a brilliant vocalist he was with the Eagles and with Take It to the Limit. Hope you enjoy it.

by Charles Hawtrey and the Deaf Aids. Phase one, in which Doris gets her oats.

Right, you're here with 2CHR with Midway Les here from 12 till 4 doing some easy listening. And we'll check off this little section here with a Bee Gees classic called Massachusetts.

Yes, Massachusetts by the Bee Gees. You just heard probably a little bit of my conversation with Doc from out at Brankston. He wants me to play a Midway one-man band song. I've been very lucky that the other presenters and that have played some of the music. I'll put that on after this Australian Crawl song. And Oh No, Not You Again. I've heard that said to me a few times over the years. We'll try it now.

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1: Hello, I'm Wesley Orbison. Roy Orbison was known as one of the greatest singers of all time, but to me, he was also my dad. Please let me introduce to you John Steffen, one of the only singers in the world today that could do justice to my father's memory. Being a part of this show, I have the opportunity of sharing some very special things about my dad, as well as celebrating his life through his music.
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4: 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We're going out to Cessnock and Maitland, the local government area, and also streaming on the World Wide Web. I have a lot of friends all over the joint from everywhere from Ballina to Bly Bly to Lightning Ridge and further beyond having a listen in and they enjoy the music that's being played. 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So if you've got any friends or anything else like that that think they might like it, tell them to stream in, mate. And we can always find something. If you want a request or anything else like that and talk about requests, if you want one, just 4990-5965, 4990-5965. We are a good lot of people to get along with, and we like to have fun while we're doing our music, and we like to have a chat with you when you ring up for a request. So I was just talking to Doc from Brankston a little bit ago. He wanted one of my songs done, actually, and one from me, and it's a little bit of a funny spin on the, I know mental health's a serious issue, but this is just a little bit of a spin on them sort of issues that I put together. So I hope you get a laugh out of it and enjoy it.

Yes, thank you, Doc, for requesting that one. Now we're going to do a double play here, a double hit of the sports. Don't throw stones. No, it's not a good idea. As your mum say, it's always funny until someone gets hit with one. So here's the sports with Don't Throw Stones, and we hope that everybody, it's who listens to the radio, or let's hope we all do, or everybody does. Here we go.

Hits with Who Listens to the Radio, and before that one, Don't Throw Stones. Got a request here for Cheryl from Abba, Maine. It's a song by Heart called All I Want to Do Is Make Love to You. Beautiful song as well, so I hope you enjoy this one, Cheryl.

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3: Yes, you're tuned in here with Easy Listening to 2CHR at Cessnock. You got Midway Les here for the next few hours, so I'm going to play a live version of a Paul Simon song that he'd done in done over in America over there for a tribute to what sort of went down on over there. Sound of Silence, one of my favourite versions, actually, because the acoustic guitar he plays through it is absolutely incredible. I hope you enjoy it.

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1: I'm Mark Dransfield. A group of women and children linked to Islamic State is expected to arrive in Australia within hours. More from Federal Politics reporter Nelson Scott.
2: A group of four women and nine children are currently flying to Sydney and Melbourne, where they'll land this afternoon after 7 years in a Syrian camp. Police have confirmed some of the so-called ISIS brides will be charged upon arrival, while the remainder will be closely monitored. Independent Senator David Pocock says those who committed terrorism offences should face consequences, but the kids deserve to be reintegrated.
3: Australian children deserve a second chance.
2: The opposition's Andrew Hastie argues the government should have blocked their return, claiming there is no plan to make sure the community is kept safe.
4: The Albanese government's just running dead on this issue. They're doing nothing.
2: Labor maintains that as the group are Australian citizens, they legally cannot prevent their entry. Nelson Scott, Canberra.
1: Iran says it's still considering the latest US proposal to end the war in the Middle East. There are reports a 14-point memorandum of understanding has been put forward, laying the path for a potential resolution. A senior member of Iran's parliament has dismissed it as a wish list from the United States. Back home, and a cyclist who hit a parked car in Adelaide this morning has died. The 59-year-old man was riding on Anzac Highway at Glenelg North. Police are seeking witnesses. Thousands of Queensland school students and staff have been impacted by a global cybersecurity breach. Education technology giant Instructure has been hacked, which delivers Queensland Education's online learning platform QLearn. At this stage, it's understood names, email addresses and school locations have been compromised. The WA Treasurer says more cost of living relief for households and concession card holders is still to be revealed in today's state budget. Sean Bindley reports.
5: The state government announced this morning an uplift of the stamp duty exemption for first home buyers from

0: $500,000 to $600,000. Rita Saffioti says health, housing and cost of living relief are the main features of the budget, which is being handed down this afternoon.
1: We know families are feeling the heat, in particular after what's happened in the Middle East. And so as a result, our budget's very much focused on WA households.
2: More than 140 cruise passengers could face up to 8 weeks in quarantine as health officials assess a hantavirus outbreak. Three people have died in the incident while others have been evacuated for treatment. The ship is now on its way to the Canary Islands. The virus is normally linked to rodents, but World Health Organization's Dr. Anne Lindstrand has told CBS without signs of rats, that leaves questions about how it's spreading.
3: This boat has been certified to be free of rodents. And I know that the crew has been scrutinizing every area of the boat to make sure, even having several traps on the boat.
2: Betting company Tabcorp is under investigation over serious concerns about its ability to prevent illegal activity on its platform. The company has confirmed it's received a letter from the regulator about an investigation launched into its compliance with anti-money laundering and counter-terrorism financial obligations. Chief Executive Gillon McLachlan is promising to work constructively with AUSTRAC. Checking the Aussie share market, the All Ords is trading up 81 points at 90.97. One Australian dollar is buying 72.47 US cents. This is Air News.
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2: First to NRL, and the Dragons have blocked a bid from Jaden Sewer to move to the Eels early, keeping him for the rest of the season. The Queensland forward is signed on to join Parramatta for 3 years from 2027. Round 10 kicks off tonight with the Dolphins hosting the Bulldogs. AFL, and Adam Simpson has refused to weigh in on his coaching future. The West Coast Premiership coach has a part-time consulting role at Carlton, and the Blues have 1 win from 8 games with doubts over Michael Voss's future at the club. But Simpson wouldn't be drawn on the speculation on Fox Footy.
5: I've been in the position before. Everyone's talking about who's next when you're in the chair, and yeah. you're just not comfortable talking about it. Whether it's you're working at the club or not.
6: I don't think it's
5: appropriate to talk about when you're a coach and you know what it's like to be in those shoes.
2: Tonight in Perth, the Dockers face the Hawks. Aussie Test captain Pat Cummins has steered Sunrisers Hyderabad to a 33-run victory over the Punjab Kings in the IPL. The Sunrisers skipper bowling 2-for-34, earning him player of the match. In the tail end of his recovery from a back injury, Cummins has told Fox Sports he's close to being back in top form.
7: Happy with how I bowled. I still don't know how I got that award, but I feel really good. Came into this fresh, you know, had pretty good prep. So, no, I'm feeling great. Happy I can contribute.
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9: And the weather for today, the 7th of May, we have partly cloudy, winds westerly 25 to 35 kilometres an hour, daytime maximum temperatures between 14 and 20. A little chilly. The fire danger for the four main areas of the north coast is moderate, Greater Hunter is high, Greater Sydney region high, and the Central Ranges is moderate. And tomorrow, the 8th of May, sunny areas of morning frost about the Upper Hunter. Winds west and northwesterly, 15 to 25 kilometres an hour, tending west to southwesterly in the middle of the day, becoming light in the late evening. Overnight temperatures falling between, pull out the woolly undies, folks, between 1 and 7. With daytime temperatures reaching between 16 and 22. Grrr, Jack Frost is coming very quickly. Okay, to start off this little next section, we're going to have a little bit of Billy Fields with some bad habits.

Bad habits, eh? My bad habit, I sit in front of the television and I've got a bad habit of my eyes going shut and missing half the program and waking up and not knowing what I've been watching. So I think there might be a few of us around like that. I know my dad was an expert at it. Okay, we've had a request for an Elvis song. It didn't matter which one it was. And from Anonymous wants an Elvis Presley song, and we're going to do one, Always On My Mind.

Yes, Sunshine Melody by the King himself, and Always On My Mind. Yeah, we'll change the tone a little bit. We'll go to an artist that gave us some very, very, very good music over the years. A fellow by the name of Don Williams, and this is one of my favourites of his as well, a song called Amanda.

I need hope and inspiration. You're always strong when I'm tired and weak.

What a cracker of a song by Don Williams, eh? We had You're My Best Friend, and then Amanda. You're listening to Midway Les here on Easy Listening on 2CHR Cessnock, 96.5 on the dial, going to Cessnock and Maitland local government areas, and also streaming on the web. We're going out everywhere, so anybody that wants to join the party and listen in, let's do it. So we're going to do an Australian band now, one that Glenn Shorrock was the lead singer of for many, many years, Little River Band with What We've Got Today, Cool Change.

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6: Yeah, you're swinging along here with Easy Listening with Midway Les this afternoon. I'm here till 4 o'clock, and then you've got Bobby Whitelaw coming in after me with his program, which is Afternoon Delights. Whoa, that could be anything. So anyway, yeah, you're listening here to CHR 96.5 on the FM dial. We're going to Cessnock and Maitland and in the local government area, and streaming out on the World Wide Web as well. So we'll stream this one out there. One of my favourite artists, one of my favourite songs, Paul Kelly with Everything's Turning to White.

So this is what they did. They carried her downstream from their fishing. Between two smooth rocks, they gently wedged her. After all, it was late. They'd come a long way, the girl would keep. She was going nowhere. They stayed out there fishing for 2 days. They reported that on Sunday when they came back down,

Yes, everything's turning to white. What an absolute genius of a songwriter and vocalist and performer. I've seen him quite a few times and had the pleasure of working with him once. But anyway, enough of that. But yeah, he's just an absolute genius legend. And going to another legend from a different part of the world, Mr. Charlie Pride with Mountain of Love.

John Fogerty with Never Ending Song of Love for You. And then before that, we had John Fogerty up front for Creedence Clearwater Revival with Cotton Fields. Now I've got one here, Paul Simon. This is with Art Garfunkel this time, called Me and Julio. Hope you like it.

0: I think the crowd might have liked that one.
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0: Now, we'll have someone on guitar as well.
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0: Yeah, you're sitting here, Leezy, listening with Midway Les this afternoon. I hope you're enjoying it. I'm trying to play as a wider range of music as I can just to keep everybody happy. This was a request. Norman Greenbaum singing Spirit in the Sky. Great old song.

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You're listening with Midway Les. I just had a phone call from a fellow by the name of Wally. He's listening to Robert Smith's program this morning. He rang up Robert and asked for a song, and he only sort of heard half it, and he said to me that he was listening to an absolutely brilliant program from Robert Smith, so... he was listening to an absolutely brilliant program from Robert Smith, so

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1: I'm Mark Dransfield. The federal government says its new gas reservation policy will guarantee sufficient supply for the Australian market. The change will require exporters to set aside 20% of new gas supplies for domestic use when the policy comes into effect in July next year. Energy Minister Chris Bowen says it'll bring down prices and remove the fear of gas shortages.
2: Every single gas statement of opportunities has said there'll be a gas shortage. Those shortages have been moving further away under this government and getting smaller, but they still exist. The policy that we announced today will see them dealt with. We'll see them go away.
1: One of the so-called ISIS brides and her son are expected to land at Sydney Airport later today. The remaining three women and eight children will arrive in Melbourne. Federal police have warned some of the cohort will be arrested. Senior Labor MP Jason Clare says he feels for the children who've been caught up in their parents' ideology.
3: I think it'll be different for each child, and that'll be based upon the work that the Australian Federal Police do. The Australian Federal Police Commissioner outlined yesterday the work that they will be doing with these families.
1: Violent incidents targeting Melbourne's nightlife could force some of the city's most popular venues to close for good. Madeleine Burke reports.
4: The specialist police who caught and killed Desi Freeman have taken charge of Operation Eclipse as they hunt down the elusive crime syndicate terrorising Melbourne's nightlife scene. Shadow Police Minister Brad Batten met with around a dozen owners yesterday afternoon, major players who are now having to cough up thousands of dollars for boosted security and rising insurance premiums.
5: Who are genuinely concerned about their safety, their staff safety. They are now considering closing up here in our state.
4: Victoria Police also working with the AFP and Border Force, with one line of inquiry being whether the campaign is being led by an Iraqi-based cartel. Madeleine Burke, Melbourne.
1: Three people have been charged by Tasmania Police after a search uncovered firearm parts and stolen property, including three motorcycles, at a home north of Launceston. Police say the search at Georgetown was conducted as part of a broader investigation into alleged burglary, stealing and damage incidents across the state's northeast. The Gold Coast Mayor is looking skywards to solve the city's congestion issues. Lachlan Gray explains.
6: Flying Ubers might seem like a joke from the Jetsons, but Tom Tate says it's no longer science fiction. Gold Coast's long-serving mayor is determined to bring sky taxis to the Glitter Strip, engaging global company Skyport's infrastructure to deliver a plan for 3 to 4 vertiports from which residents could take flight over

0: surfers by 2032. It's the second deal of its kind to be signed in Australia after a similar deal was inked in Sydney. Air taxis are not currently in commercial operation, though there are plans to launch in the US and United Arab Emirates by the end of the year, with New York hosting a week-long trial last month. Lachlan Gray reporting.
1: And the man who pioneered the 24-hour news cycle, setting up the channel CNN, has died. Ted Turner was also noted for marrying Jane Fonda in 1991, and they were together for 10 years. He was 87. This is Air News.
2: Now the latest from Air Sport.
1: AFL and Fremantle hosts Hawthorn tonight in a top four defining game, with the Hawks swinging three changes. Jack Scrimshaw, Finn McGuinness and Cal Shadir will all miss, while co-captains James Sicily and Jai Newcombe have been cleared to play. Hawks coach Sam Mitchell says he's backing the form of his ruckman Ned Reeves and Lloyd Meek to get the job done against Luke Jackson and Mason Cox.
3: I'm not surprised by Ned's form, because I think we looked at last year and I would have stood here before, I'm sure, and said Ned's playing really good footy, just has to wait for an opportunity, and the opportunity came by the AFL, so he's pretty thankful for that.
1: Fremantle have made just one change, with Judd McVie returning from illness. Jeremy Sharp has been dropped. Round 10 of the NRL kicks off tonight with the Dolphins hosting the Bulldogs. The Finns ended a three-game losing streak with victory over the Storm last week, but coach Christian Wolf says they're yet to rediscover their attacking spark.
4: Turned a real corner there from before the bye, and we've done that, you know, through effort and through our defence. And one thing that, you know, we haven't quite got to our best yet with is our attack, and having some key players back in key positions certainly helps that.
1: And Adelaide is set to be home to the Australian Golf Open from 2028. It'll reportedly be hosted at Royal Adelaide, that's being redeveloped for LIV Golf. Kingston Heath is due to host this year's Open, following the success of Royal Melbourne last year. Australian Independent Radio News.
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6: Yes, and you've got the weather for today, the 7th of May, partly cloudy. Winds westerly, 25 to 35 kilometres an hour. Daytime maximum temperatures between 14 and 20. Fire danger for the four main areas. We have got a moderate for the north coast. We have high for the greater Hunter, so be careful. High for the Sydney, greater Sydney region, and moderate for the central ranges. Tomorrow, we have the 8th of May, we have sunny. Areas of morning frost about the upper Hunter. Winds west to northwesterly, 15 to 25 kilometres an hour, tending west to southwesterly in the middle of the day, then becoming light in the late evening. Overnight temperatures falling between, is that what I can see? Between 1 and 7, as I said. Bring out the woolen undies, folks, with daytime temperatures reaching between 16 and 22. 22 and 16. Okay. Listen, we're going to play that song now for Wally. He was so kind to ring up and request this song. And this one is from Midway, the one-man band, and it's called Old Man.

Wally, old man, I hope you enjoyed that, mate. I didn't have a problem playing it. And once again, thank you for requesting it. As I said, I hope you enjoyed it. Now we're going to go to James Freud and the Radio Stars with a little bit of A Modern Girl.

Yes, James Freud with Modern Girl. Hey, listen, I made a bit of a bumble up before. The fellow that was on before me was Clarkie, Greg Clark. I'm giving another fellow a rap and he wasn't even here. Now, Clarkie put that good program on for you this morning and, yes, he played some very, very good music. It was a great program, so... Sorry, Clarkie, but I'm making it all good. As I said, we've got Bobby Whitelaw coming in now with Afternoon Delights following me at 4 o'clock. So all good in the world again. So it's Mr. Hans Poulsen with a little bit of Boom Shalala Loo.

Yes, Mr. Hans Paulsen with Boom Shalalalo. What a great tune. And he had another one too called There's a Light, and a few others as well. And yeah, he was good in the day, old Hansy. Okay, now we're going to go to Dire Straits with a little bit of a Walk of Life.

Yeah, you're listening to 2CHR 96.5 on the FM dial. Easy listening with Midway Les this afternoon. Keep going through till about 4 o'clock. So I hope you're enjoying some of the stuff that I'm playing. I know I am. I'm having a great old time. They'll be sending someone for the white coats with me if they see me in the studio here. I'm dancing around and singing and waving my arms around like a madman. But anyway, that's the part about having fun. So I'm going to do one now for Cheryl at Abermain. Tom T. Hall song, The Year That Clayton Delaney. And this will bug the absolute living daylights out of because she'll be singing it in the head for the rest of the afternoon. Good on you, Cheryl.

0: Our children and grandchildren are leaving school between 2:30 and 4 p.m. Please slow down going past schools during these times.
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3: 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Here with Midway Les this afternoon, and following me at 4 o'clock is Bobby Whitelaw with his program of Afternoon Delights, and whatever that is, I don't know. I don't know whether I should ask or not, but it'll be a good program, whatever it is. So here we go with Foster and Allen with a little bit of Maggie.

Yes, you had Maggie by Foster and Allen, and then Maggie May by Rod Stewart. This tune here is for Chloe. She's a vet nurse down at Cardiff, down there. She want me to say where from, but anyway, Chloe, this is for you. This is Loudon Wainwright III with Dead Skunk.

Well, I've been to Stockton. That says something, doesn't it? Come on. You're listening to Midway Les here this afternoon. Easy listening on 2CHR 96.5 on the FM dial at Cessnock. And we're going out to Maitland as well in the local government areas, as well as the World Wide Web streaming. So, yeah. There's people picking it up all over the place. Now, this one is for Tina from Singleton. Had a request for this one. It's a Cole Chisel song called Flame Trees. I hope you enjoy this, Tina. I hope you're not too busy this afternoon.

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4: Yes, you're here with 2CHR at Cessnock this afternoon with Easy Listening with Midway Les. Tina, hope you like that Flame Trees. And the next one we've got is for Melissa at Tenambit Way. And this is for Bon Jovi, Bed of Roses.

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1: I'm Mark Dransfield. The nation's anti-money laundering regulator is investigating betting giant Tabcorp. Kiara Parker has details.
2: AUSTRAC has found serious concerns in Tabcorp's ability to prevent illegal activity on its platform. Australia's anti-money laundering regulator won't give further details whilst the investigation is ongoing. Tabcorp has advised the Stock Exchange of the investigation. CEO Gillon McLachlan says he's committed to leading a compliant and safe company that understands its risk obligations. The wagering giant's share price plummeted more than 25% soon after the market opened this morning. Kiara Parker reporting.
1: A senior Liberal MP says the party has low expectations it'll win the Farrer by-election on Saturday. The federal by-election's been called after Susan Lee quit politics following her dumping as Liberal leader in February. Ms Lee held the regional New South Wales seat for 25 years, but Andrew Hastie says it's unlikely the Liberals will hold on and believes the electorate will be represented by One Nation.
3: This is going to be a really tough fight for us. We've got low expectations. We're putting in a good showing. Obviously, Anthony Albanese and the Labor Party haven't shown up because they know they'd cop a pasting. But we'll see what happens on Saturday.
1: A man's due to appear in court today following a violent incident in Queensland's Western Downs. More from Georgina Winter.
4: Police allege the man assaulted a woman over several hours in Tara yesterday. It is understood he also targeted a 12-year-old boy during the ordeal, allegedly wielding a knife to threaten the pair several times. Officers were called to the scene around midday, but the suspect had already fled in a vehicle. The 26-year-old was tracked and arrested early this morning. He is facing multiple charges in relation to torture, threatening violence, assault and domestic violence offences. Georgina Winter, Brisbane.
1: Two drivers have now been charged over a fatal crash in Sydney's Royal National Park. As Dusty Fitzpatrick reports, detectives are still working to determine whether they were street racing.
5: Officers were told two cars were travelling along a road when one of them plunged into the Audley Weir. The driver of the car managed to get out as the vehicle sank. His passenger was trapped inside with his body recovered hours later. Police Commissioner Mal Lanyon says they are working to determine if the vehicles were racing when the incident unfolded.
6: That's definitely part of the investigation. Some serious charges have been raised.
5: The drivers of both cars involved have been charged with various offences. Dusty Fitzpatrick, Sydney.
1: Firefighters are warning us not to put new batteries on old chargers. Lee Harrison has more on that.
7: Late on April 19, a home in the Melbourne suburb of Upway went up in flames, taking multiple brigades to put it out. Inspectors say an old and incompatible charger was being used with newer lithium-ion batteries. The speed and difficulty of putting out the blaze has prompted a warning about the emerging risk of batteries used for e-bikes, power tools and power banks. Fire authorities want people to stick to the charger supplied with the device, avoid charging on beds or couches, and not to plug in chargers where they can block doors or exits.
1: Lee Harrison reporting. 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
1: First to NRL, and the Bulldogs will be determined to revive their season when they take on the Dolphins at Suncorp Stadium tonight. Sarah Patterson reports.
9: With five losses now from

0: It's past six games. Canterbury has slid nine spots down the NRL ladder. After losses to the Panthers and Warriors, the Dolphins got their season back on track last week with a win over Melbourne Storm. Hooker Jeremy Marshall-King set to make his first appearance of the season, having finally recovered from the freak knee injury he sustained in January. For the Bulldogs, Sean O'Sullivan and Harry Hayes come onto the bench following the loss of Jake Turpin and Kurt Mann. Sarah Patterson, Sport.
1: The Sydney Swans have suffered a blow in their bid to retain top spot on the AFL ladder. Key forward Charlie Curnow has been ruled out of this weekend's clash with North Melbourne due to an abdominal injury. Coach Dean Cox taking the positives, saying it's a time for the upcoming stars to show their worth.
2: Jai Sarong's hamstring's a little bit tight, so he's going to fall too short to train today, so he won't be available. So those two, and then now an opportunity for some players that have been playing in the VFL. They've been going really well, and hopefully they can fill the void.
1: Tonight, the Dockers meet the Hawks in Perth. And Angela Ballard will make history as the first para-athlete to compete at five Commonwealth Games. The 43-year-old has been named in Australia's squad for Glasgow. Australian Independent Radio News.
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4: Weather for today. Partly cloudy, winds westerly, 25 to 35 kilometres an hour. Daytime maximum temperature between 14 and 20. Fire danger for the four main areas, moderate in the north coast, high for the greater Hunter, high for the greater Sydney area, and moderate for the central ranges. Tomorrow's weather for the 8th of May, sunny, areas of morning frost in the upper Hunter, winds west to northwesterly 15 to 25 kilometres an hour, tending west to southwesterly in the middle of the day, then becoming late. Light in the late evening. Overnight temperatures falling between 1 and 7. Yeah, you got it right, 1 and 7 with daytime temperatures reaching between 16 and 22. You're listening to Midway Liz here this afternoon on 2CHR with Easy Listening. This next song we're going to kick off this section with is a Rod Stewart song, Sailing. It brings back memories. I went down to South Australia to the Murray River and went on a houseboat for 4 days. And in that 4 days, we nearly had someone keel hauled, walked the plank, and also there was nearly a mutiny on there. So not a real good 4 days, I can assure you of that. But anyway, enjoy this song by Rockin' Rod, Sailing.

double of Rock and Rod Stewart. What a great couple of songs, Rhythm of My Heart and Sailing. Yes, you're listening to that on 2CHR here at Cessnock, going to Maitland as well in the local government area and on the World Wide Web. Don't forget the World Wide Web. Anybody can get it anywhere. So let all your friends know. And yeah, this is Midway Les. So now we're going to do an Elvis Presley song we had a request for, and that's Crying in the Chapel. You

himself crying in the chapel. This next tune's an interesting one. It's actually an original Bee Gees song, but Lulu done a live version of it with her ex-husband, Maurice Gibb. This is the first time they'd sort of, since they got divorced, and that was 20 years later, and this is the first time he'd sung with her at one of her live shows, and I think they'd done an absolute cracker of a job of it. So I'll let you be the judge of it. Anyway, 1st of May.

0: Ladies and gentlemen, Morris Gibb.
1: 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What a cracker of a version. 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This is when he used to go into Cat Stevens with Father and Son and the Peace Train.

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1: Hello, I'm Wesley Orbison. Roy Orbison was known as one of the greatest singers of all time, but to me, he was also my dad. Please let me introduce to you John Steffen, one of the only singers in the world today that could do justice to my father's memory. Being a part of this show, I have the opportunity of sharing some very special things about my dad, as well as celebrating his life through his music.
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6: Yeah, you're listening to 2CHR 96.5 on the FM dial, going to Cessnock and Maitland local government areas. Yeah, you've got Midway Liz here, and it's also being streamed on the World Wide Web. Don't forget, after me at 4 o'clock, you've got Bobby Whitelaw coming along from 4 till 7 with Afternoon Delights. He actually knows what he's doing. He's got his gold license to do this. I'm still only on L plates, but we're getting there. I'm getting up the hour, so it's all good. So we're going to do a two up here with Lulu. We've done that song before. We're going to do another one. Lulu with Will You Still Love Me Tomorrow and To Sir With Love.

Ah, what a couple of great songs by Lulu, eh? Will You Still Love Me Tomorrow and To Sir With Love. Well, I've got a request here from Sandra from Fern Bay. She like a bit of Cold Chisel? Well, you got a little bit of Cold Chisel. We're going to play you Cheap Wine.

0: Yeah, Jimmy Barnes and Cole Chisholm, wasn't he a wild boy in his younger days? Yes, he only sort of to mellow out in the last few years, but anyway, it happens. But anyway, we'll do an Elvis Presley song for you, American Trilogy. We had a request for that as well, so here we go.
1: Oh, I wish I was

the great Keane himself. Yes, what a great song. You're here with the, just about the pointy end of the stick for my program here, The Easy Listening. I hope you've enjoyed it this afternoon as much as what I have, because I've had an absolute ball. And we're going to go with a Pink Floyd song called Comfortably Numb.

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5: Yeah, you're here with Midway Les this afternoon, finishing off the show. I'm going to leave you very soon with in the very capable hands of Bobby Whitelaw with his Afternoon Delight program. I think you should hang around. You'll thoroughly enjoy it. And I will play a little quiet one, a little bit of Crystal Gale.

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1: I'm Mark Dransfield. A plane carrying three so-called ISIS brides and their eight children has landed at Melbourne Airport. Another flight was due into Sydney with a mother and son on board. Federal police say some of the women face arrest. It's understood the children will be required to go into community reintegration programs. Businesses are expected to receive a series of tax breaks in next Tuesday's budget in a bid to boost investment and productivity. Michael Packey with more.
2: The Albanese government is likely to announce tax breaks to help businesses invest more in research and development. It's understood Labor will lift the $150 million cap on expenses. The government is hoping this will mitigate concerns over a proposal to rein in the capital gains tax discount, which entrepreneurs claim would hurt the startup sector. Other changes could see the instant asset write-off made a permanent feature of the federal budget. That's for businesses with a turnover of less than $10 million. And the COVID-era loss carryback benefit may be restored for 2 years. It means a struggling business can reduce the previous year's profit and get a refund on some of the tax paid.
1: The WA Treasurer says the threshold for stamp duty for first-home buyers has been lifted in today's state budget. Those new to the market will only have to pay the tax on a home's value over $600,000, up from $500,000. Rita Saffiotti says there'll also be stamp duty concessions on established homes and vacant land, as well as for anyone buying units and apartments off the plan.
3: There's a whole range of different concessions. The other bigger part of the equation is government really just leaning in and delivering more housing. We'll be building to sell. We've got build to rent, a new shared equity scheme. So there's about $4.7 billion worth of new initiatives in housing. It's really front and centre of this budget.
1: Monash IVF is facing another lawsuit after an embryo mix-up led to a woman giving birth to another family's biological baby. The new legal action filed in the Supreme Court of Victoria last month involves a couple who believed their embryos had been provided for the Brisbane mother who gave birth. Soccer fans have welcomed a decision by the Victorian Premier to overturn a ban on the Socceroos matches being shown at Melbourne's Federation Square. Yesterday, Melbourne Arts Precinct decided games would not be shown because of the threat to public safety. But Dan Birrell from Football Victoria says he can't guarantee fan behaviour or the ripping of flares.
4: I can't guarantee that. That's probably as much on security and police. What I can say is the time slots for this year's soccer is a very family-friendly day, weekend-motivated time slots, 12 p.m. and 2 p.m. So I think it's significantly more unlikely there will be flares.
1: A German man has won a payout of more than $1,000 after repeatedly missing out on securing a sun lounger by a hotel pool on a Greek island. The man said fellow guests used towels to reserve their spots early each morning, despite the hotel banning the practice. He sued the tour operator. The district court judges in Hanover agreed with him. And in air showbiz, singer Bonnie Tyler has undergone emergency intestinal surgery in Portugal. The 74-year-old, best known for the 80s hit Total Eclipse of the Heart, is now recovering. This is Air News.
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1: Dockers coach Justin Longmuir is planning for the Hawks' small forward brigade to be a big problem tonight. He says Nick Watson will be a player the whole side needs to be aware of.
6: Yeah, well, he plays a few different roles. Yeah, clearly he goes in centre bounce and some stoppages as well. So, yeah, we just need to make sure we get those handovers right. We need to make sure we put some time into him and get those matchups right, though, because he's clearly one of the more dangerous small forwards in the comp.
1: Fremantle have made just one change, with Judd McVee returning from illness. Jeremy Sharp has been dropped. Hawthorn has made three changes, with co-captains Jai Newcombe and James Sicily both overcoming injuries to play. The Hawks will be without Jack Scrimshaw, Finn McGuinness and Kalsha Deer. NRL and Bulldogs star Matt Burton is in doubt for tonight's clash with the Dolphins due to illness. Meantime, Phil Coates is in line to debut for the Broncos on Saturday, joining the six-man bench against Manly. The 19-year-old winger added to the squad as Brisbane's depth is tested by injuries. 5'8" Ezra Mam says Coates

0: will be ready if called upon.
1: When he's on the field, he expresses himself, and you know, we've seen that in some of the games he's played at Q Cup level. So if he gets the chance, then we know he's ready, and you know, we'll welcome him to our team like we have with all the other boys.
0: And Adelaide is the new home of the Australian Golf Open from 2028. The North Adelaide Golf Course will play host once redevelopment is complete. Australian Independent Radio News.
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3: Yeah, good afternoon. Bobby Whitelaw with you with Afternoon Delights right through till 7 o'clock tonight. And a big thank you to Midway Les for another great show. And loves to fill in. That's the sort of DJs we need in a place like this. Okay, let's have a look at the weather. 16.2 degrees, and guess what? It feels like 9.6. Humidity is around 23%, and the wind is coming in from the west at around 20 to 25 k's an hour. Rain gauge is telling us nothing. And the air pressure is 1016.0 hectopascals and rising. Let's look further ahead for Friday. We're looking at, wow, sunny day, but 3 to 22 with a 5% chance of a mill of rain. Saturday, it's 4 to 22 with a partly cloudy day. And for Sunday, the end of the working week, kicking up a little bit. It's going to be a bit overcast. And we're looking at 6 to 23 with a 30% chance of a mill of rain. On Monday, we've got showers predicted. They're talking about a 60% chance of that happening. And we've got a temperature range between 9 and 22. Okay, it's just gone 4:06 here at 2CHR. Like I said, Bobby Whitelaw right through till 7 o'clock tonight with Afternoon Delights. And to kick off with the triple play, we've got Paul Young with The Love of the Common People, Everyone Sherbet with Silvery Moon, and Christopher Cross with Ride Like the Wind.

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There he goes, Christopher Cross, with a bit of help from the Doobie Brothers in the backing of that song, Ride Like the Wind. It's 4:19 here at Afternoon Delights with Bobby Wilder right through till 7 o'clock tonight. Coming up for you, I've got Len Barry with 1, 2, 3, classic from Paul Kelly, To Her Door, and probably the best, in my opinion, Dr. Hook song, When You're in Love with a Beautiful Woman.

0: Yes, there they go. Dr. Hook, Ken, with those beautiful backup singers, them girls with great voices. Coming up, we've got some messages from our sponsors, and we're back with Bob Seger.
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0: 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And coming up for you, I've got a triple play, and I've got Bob Seger and the Silver Bullet Band with Main Street. 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

As it's just gone 4:43 here at 2CHR, take us up to our messages. Here is Billy Joel with An Innocent Man and a classic from our very own Easy Beats with Friday on My Mind.

0: Yeah, it's probably their biggest hit, the Easy Beats with Friday on My Mind, and certainly was here in Australia and also in England. 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
0: Yes, to take us up to the news, we've got Van the Man Morrison with Gypsy Davey and Jennifer Warne with Joe Cocker with a beautiful song with Up Where We Belong, all here on 2CHR.

0: I'm Terry Daniel. Gas producers claim the federal government's East Coast gas reservation policy will create a supply glut. Queensland producers will be forced to keep 20% of their export volumes for the domestic market in a bid to reduce gas prices. The new rules will start from July next year. But Australian Energy Producers Chief Executive Samantha McCullough says the policy is badly structured.
1: East Coast LNG providers or producers play a really important role in being able to ramp up supply when it's needed. What's being proposed today is LNG exporters required to supply 20% of export volumes into the market each and every year.
0: The nation's anti-money laundering regulator is investigating betting giant Tabcorp. Kira Parker has the details.
2: AUSTRAC has found serious concerns in Tabcorp's ability to prevent illegal activity on its platform. Australia's anti-money laundering regulator won't give further details whilst the investigation is ongoing. Tabcorp has advised the Stock Exchange of the investigation. CEO Gillon McLachlan says he's committed to leading a compliant and safe company that understands its risk obligations. The wagering giant's share price plummeted more than 25% soon after the market opened this morning. Kiara Parker reporting.
0: Parent advocates have welcomed the federal government's push towards an early childhood commission. Mark Dransfield reports.
3: The government's expected to begin consultation and design work for the commission, saying it'll build a better system for childcare safety. The Productivity Commission has already recommended the commission, and reforms are set to include childcare safety cameras and training. The Parenthood Chief Executive, Georgie Dent, says it'll include cooperation with state and territory counterparts.
4: And that is really important because we actually need to get this right. And the way that the states and territories and the Commonwealth government, the way they intersect is actually one of the problems we've had, because there's shared responsibility, but sometimes with shared responsibility, there's no responsibility.
0: The names and emails of all Queensland state school students and teachers have been compromised in a global cyber attack affecting more than 200 million people. The Queensland Premier is seeking urgent information from the provider and are prioritising high-risk individuals. ACT detectives are appealing for witnesses after two men were shot while driving through Belconnen in the early hours of Anzac Day in what police believe was a targeted attack. More from Peter Jones.
5: ACT policing says the men were travelling in a vehicle along College Street just before 3 a.m. on April 25 when they were shot. The men later drove themselves to hospital where they were treated for non-life-threatening injuries. The Canberra Times says the shooting was reported to police shortly afterwards and an investigation was launched. Anyone who has information or dashcam footage is urged to provide their contact details through the Crime Stoppers ACT website. Peter Jones, Air News.
0: And Vinnie's is launching its 2026 winter appeal to help those doing it tough. A YouGov survey commissioned by the Society shows more than half of Australians have had to reduce spending on essentials. Yolanda says from Vinnie's says every donation will help the Society support those in need.
6: For those people who can, we ask that they dig deep so they can support those people in Australia who are really doing it tough right now.
0: This is Air News.
7: Now the latest from Air Sport.
0: AFL News and Collingwood coach Craig McRae insists the Pies will be active in the trade and free agency window in October. It comes amid reported interest in dual Brownlow medalist Lachie Neal. McRae says his job is to make Collingwood an attractive destination for players.
8: We have a monthly meeting where I'm very active and we want to bring good players in. And whether it's Lachie Neal, I saw Nate Caddy's name mentioned. We could just throw any name out there, can't we, really? Who wants to play for Collingwood? You're all welcome. But I just got to play my part, which is put a good product on the weekend so players feel like they want to come and play for us.
0: Ruck Darcy Cameron's being cleared to play Geelong on Saturday after passing a fitness test. There's been a blow, though, for the Sydney Swans in their bid to stay atop the AFL ladder. Forward Charlie Curnow is out of Saturday's clash with North Melbourne with an abdominal injury. In golf news,
9: I am very pleased to be able to confirm that South Australia has been able to get the hosting rights for both the women's and men's Golf Australian Opens for a six-year deal, taking us through to 2034.
0: That's the South Australian Premier announcing another major event for the South Australian calendar. The matches will be played at the redeveloped North Adelaide Golf Course and are seen as a lifeline for the multi-million dollar facelift at the course, given Liv's future remains unclear. Australian Independent Radio News.

0: 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Today's weather report is provided courtesy of 2CHR supporters, Curry Curry Retired Mine Workers Association.
1: Yes, it's coming up to 6 minutes after the hour of 5 o'clock and into the second hour of Afternoon Delights, and certainly the weather is no delight at the moment. At the moment, it's telling us it's 14.6, but feels like 8.1. Humidity is around 27%. The wind at the moment is coming in from the west at around 20 k's an hour. It could be gusting up to 25. Now, Bureau was saying those winds overnight will be decreasing from around what it is now, 25 to 15 to 20, right through the night. Chance of rain, 10%. I don't think that'll happen. Amount, if it does, will be about 1. Fire danger rating is moderate. The UV index is high. Now, the air pressure at the moment is 1016.9 hectopascals and rising. Let's look further ahead for Friday. We're looking at sunny day, 3 to be our minimum overnight, with 22 as the max. On Saturday, cloudy, with 3 and 22 with the max. And on Sunday, you've got a windy sort of a day with 5 to 23 with a 30% chance of a mill of rain. Now on Monday, a little bit of a different story. Cloudy with a chance of showers, a 60% chance of that happening. If it does, they say 1 to 5 mil with 9 to 22 being the temperature range. I'll have another fresh update for you after the 6 o'clock news, all here on Afternoon Delights. And coming up for you on Afternoon Delights, I've got Phoebe Snow with Every Night, a classic from Jeff Beck, Hi-Ho Silver Lining. After he'd left the Yardbirds, he'd done that song and it was a big hit for him. And our very own, the late, great Helen Reddy with Angie Baby.

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Yes, there she goes, Helen Reddy with Angie Baby, written by Alan O'Day. And when she first left Australia, went over to America, she struggled big time. But as soon as they found her, she had hit after hit. And that was one of them, written, like I said, by Alan O'Day. With, yes, certainly sadly come home here and passed away. I'm not too sure exactly when, but she suffered from dementia in the finish, and sometimes I think I am. Okay, it's actually 5:18 here at 2CHR. Coming up, a great song I like from Simple Minds, and a bit of a story in it. It goes for 6 minutes, so I hope you enjoy it. And one of the great voices of the 50s, 60s, 70s era, and right up into the 80s, talking about the legendary Roy Orbison. He'll follow Simple Minds with the Penny Arcade.

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Yeah, coming up on Afternoon Delights, I've got the Lighthouse Family with Whatever Gets You Through the Day. Trace Adkins with Took Her to the Moon. And a song that goes back to when I first started here at 2CHR. And a show I done called Something in the Air. And I'll be playing Thunderclap Newman with Something in the Air in the next Triple Play here on 2CHR.

Yes, there's a song that brings back memories for me. And when I first started here at 2CHR, that was the name of the show I done. It was called Something in the Air. Okay, it's coming up to 5:44. It's been the man Morrison with Bonaparte's Retreat. And Australian band from around the 80s. It was a one-hit wonder, this particular song, from Jimmy and the Boys with They Won't Let My Girlfriend Talk to Me. Here is Van the Man.

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2: Hello, I'm Wesley Orbison. 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Being a part of this show, I have the opportunity of sharing some very special things about my dad, as well as celebrating his life through his music.
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7: Yeah, thank you, Pam. And coming up for you, I got the Doors with Riders on the Storm. And the new Vaudable Band with Tap Your Feet, which should take us up close to the news and weather at 6 o'clock.

0: Yeah, it's coming up to 6 o'clock. 6 o'clock of national news and weather update for you. 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
2: Hello there, I'm Terry Daniel. Businesses are expected to receive a series of tax breaks in next Tuesday's budget in a bid to boost investment and productivity. Michael Packey. Businesses are expected to receive a series of tax breaks in next Tuesday's budget in a bid to boost investment and productivity. Michael Packey has

0: restored for 2 years. It means a struggling business can reduce the previous year's profit and get a refund on some of the tax paid.
1: The federal government claims its gas reservation policy gives Australians the best chance at lower energy prices. From July next year, Australian main gas producers will be required to save 20% of their export volumes for the domestic market. The move won't affect existing overseas contracts. Energy Minister Chris Bowen believes the policy will help make gas cheaper for households and businesses.
2: There are many impacts on prices. The cost of extraction, which is going up, the international price, which can go up and down. But what this does, with taking into account all those differing impacts on gas prices, gives Australians the best chance at lower prices.
1: Australia's special envoy to combat anti-Semitism has warned of fashionable anti-Semitism while giving evidence at the Royal Commission into the Bondi terror attack. Gillian Segal is one of 13 witnesses to appear at the hearing in Sydney. She's told the commission many people may not even understand they're engaging with anti-Semitic thinking because they're adopting the opinion of an influencer they follow online.
3: And so, in one sense, it's the most pernicious because it just happens very easily. And in another sense, I think through my plan, it's the form of anti-Semitism that we can tackle, because I think it's subject to education.
1: In AIR medical news, more than 40% of women are delaying seeking medical support for menopause symptoms despite being in severe distress. A report has found many women with high-risk symptoms such as heart palpitations and debilitating migraines are unaware they need to see their GP within 24 to 48 hours. Dr. Nicole Avard says the risk of some symptoms is misunderstood.
4: Depression is presenting differently for perimenopausal or menopausal women. So it's, you know, much bigger than low mood. There's isolation, there's exhaustion, there's brain fog, there's dropping in confidence, there's loss of self-esteem. And that's really impacting relationships and their performance in the workplace.
1: A global cybersecurity breach has left the details of thousands of Queensland school students and staff exposed. Hackers have infiltrated Infrastructure, which is the company behind the Education Department's online platform QLearn. Premier David Crisafulli says this is shocking and disappointing for Queenslanders.
5: And it will leave every Queensland parent feeling crook in the guts.
1: The Queensland Department is investigating further with the provider. Finally, to the Australian share market, the All Ords has closed up 90 points at 91.07. One Australian dollar was buying around 72.46 US cents. This is AIR News.
6: Now the latest from AIR Sport.
1: NRL and Parramatta Eels coach Jason Riles has found a silver lining to his side's horror run with injuries this season. Going into tomorrow night's clash with the North Queensland Cowboys, Riles says Parramatta's next generation of players are gaining valuable experience.
7: The upside of it is you get to see other players get opportunities within the squad that you didn't think would probably play this season. You're earmarking them for the following seasons.
1: In other NRL news, Latrell Mitchell is out for the South Sydney Rabbitohs side to face the Cronulla Sharks on Saturday night. He's got a back injury. And Gold Coast Titans head coach has made a number of changes to the team's starting side for their clash with the Sydney Roosters. The team have lost their last four games and are desperate to break the drought. Josh Hannay says he was disappointed in the side's performance last week.
8: We've had some guys knocking on the door for a little while and they deserve their opportunity, the guys that we brought in, and we'll see how we go tomorrow night.
1: Round 10 of the NRL kicks off tonight in Brisbane with the Dolphins hosting the Canterbury Bulldogs. AFL news and round 9 kicking off tonight in the West. It's Fremantle up against Hawthorn. And Collingwood ruck Darcy Cameron has been cleared to face Geelong on Saturday after passing a fitness test for his ankle. Scott Pendlebury will play his record-equalling 432nd game. Australian Independent Radio News.
9: 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Today's weather report is provided courtesy of 2CHR supporters, Curry Curry Retired Mine Workers Association.
10: Yeah, coming up to 6 minutes after the hour of 6 o'clock, into the last hour of afternoon delights and weather. Tomorrow they're telling us, well, for Friday, sunny areas in the morning, frost about the upper 100, winds will be coming in from the west-northwest around 15 to 25 k's an hour, turning around to the west-southwest in the early afternoon, becoming light by the evening. and we'll

Looking at a temporary range tomorrow of 22 with 3 overnight. Looking at it now, it's 13.6, feels like 7.5. Humidity is around 30%, and the wind is still coming in from the west at around 19 to 25 k's an hour. Wow, certainly a nippy, that's for sure. Well, that's why the temperature is so low at the moment at 7.5. Air pressure is 1018.1 hectopascals and rising. Okay, let's look further ahead for Saturday. We're looking at cloudy day with 3 and 22, the expected maximum. And for Sunday, you're looking at 5 with 23 with a 30% chance of a mill of rain. Now, on Monday, they're expecting showers and 9 to 22. Now, them showers, they're looking at about a 60% chance between 1 and 5 mill of rain. Now, on Tuesday, you've got showers predicted again with 10 to 21 with an 80% chance between 1 and 5 mill of rain. And then you've got Wednesday, Thursday, right through till Friday, rain is predicted, an 80% and a 90% chance respectively. That's the weather update for you. Okay, let's get back to Afternoon Delights. And coming up for you, I've got to Can't Find My Way Home with Stevie Winwood, who's been a prolific singer-songwriter for many years. Actually, his biggest breakthrough was when he was only 15 and had a big hit back then. Followed by Morgan Evans with On My Own Again and the Electric Light Orchestra with Last Train to London.

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0: Tie rockets in flight.

Yes, there he goes. Jeff Lynne up front of ELO with The Last Train to London. A big hit for him. Many hits with the band, that's for sure. Okay, coming up for you, I've got Jim Crochet with Operator. The legendary, the late, great Toby Keith, We Wish I Didn't Know Now. And Gilbert O'Sullivan with What's in a Kiss. All here on 2CHR 96.5 FM on your dial with Afternoon Delights.

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4: Yes, winding down the last half hour of Afternoon Delights. And before we get back to the music, just to let you know, Paul Mason will be in from 7 to 10 with the album show and Blue Stew. From 10 to 12, you've got Paddy's Country with DJ Paddy. And you've got music overnight from 12 to 6 a.m. Now, Friday morning, 6 a.m., breakfast with Brian Stitt. And I'll be back with Vintage Songs of the 60s from 6 till 9 tomorrow night. Just before we get back into the music, just let you, well, bring the heads up on this next, well, this three brothers, better known as the Walker Brothers, if you remember from the 60s. John Walker, or John Joseph Mayus, was best known as the founder of the Walker Brothers. He died of liver cancer on this day in 2011 in Los Angeles. He formed the Walker Brothers, originally the Walker Brothers Trio, in 1964, and himself was the lead vocalist and guitarist. And they had a number one hit in the US with The Sun Ain't Gonna Shine Anymore, and also this song with No Regrets. Here they are, the Walker Brothers. And they'll be followed by Badfinger with Day After Day, and Patti LaBelle and Michael McDonald with On My Own.

thoughts we used to share, I now keep alone. I woke last night and spoke to you, not thinking you were gone.

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Yes, there they go, the Beatles with Get Back. Well, that's it for me. I hope you enjoyed the music, and I'll be back with Vintage at tomorrow, Vintage Music from the 60s. Take us out. I've got Sonny and Cher and Chris Farlow. Thank you for listening. Catch you tomorrow. Don't forget Paul Mason after the news.

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1: Hello there, I'm Terry Daniel. Gas producers claim the federal government's East Coast gas reservation policy will create a supply glut. Queensland producers will be forced to keep 20% of their export volumes for the domestic market in a bid to reduce gas prices. The new rules will start from July next year. But Australian Energy Producers Chief Executive Samantha McCullough says the policy is badly structured.
2: East Coast LNG providers or producers play a really important role in being able to ramp up supply when it's needed. What's being proposed today is LNG exporters required to supply 20% of export volumes into the market each and every year.
1: The nation's anti-money laundering regulator is investigating betting giant Tabcorp. Kira Parker has the details.
3: AUSTRAC has found serious concerns in Tabcorp's ability.
1: Betting giant Tabcorp. Kira Parker has the details.
3: AUSTRAC has found serious concerns in Tabcorp's ability to prevent illegal activity.

0: The government's expected to begin consultation and design work for the commission, saying it'll build a better system for childcare safety. The Productivity Commission has already recommended the commission, and reforms are set to include childcare safety cameras and training. The Parenthood Chief Executive, Georgie Dent, says it'll include cooperation with state and territory counterparts.
1: And that is really important because we actually need to get this right. And the way that the states and territories and the Commonwealth government, the way they intersect is actually one of the problems we've had, because there's shared responsibility, but sometimes with shared responsibility, there's no responsibility.
2: The names and emails of all Queensland state school students and teachers have been compromised in a global cyber attack affecting more than 200 million people. The Queensland Premier is seeking urgent information from the provider and are prioritising high-risk individuals. ACT detectives are appealing for witnesses after two men were shot while driving through Belconnen in the early hours of Anzac Day in what police believe was a targeted attack. More from Peter Jones.
3: ACT policing says the men were travelling in a vehicle along College Street just before 3 a.m. on April 25 when they were shot. The men later drove themselves to hospital where they were treated for non-life-threatening injuries. The Canberra Times says the shooting was reported to police shortly afterwards and an investigation was launched. Anyone who has information or dashcam footage is urged to provide their contact details through the Crime Stoppers ACT website. Peter Jones, Air News.
2: And Vinnie's is launching its 2026 winter appeal to help those doing it tough. A YouGov survey commissioned by the Society shows more than half of Australians have had to reduce spending on essentials. Yolanda says from Vinnie's says every donation will help the Society support those in need.
4: For those people who can, we ask that they dig deep so they can support those people in Australia who are really doing it tough right now.
2: This is Air News.
5: Now the latest from Air Sport.
2: The Canterbury Bulldogs will be determined to revive their NRL season when they take on the Dolphins in Brisbane tonight. Sarah Patterson has more.
6: With five losses now from its past six games, Canterbury has slid nine spots down the NRL ladder. After losses to the Panthers and Warriors, the Dolphins got their season back on track last week with a win over Melbourne Storm. Hooker Jeremy Marshall-King set to make his first appearance of the season, having finally recovered from the freak knee injury he sustained in January. For the Bulldogs, Sean O'Sullivan and Harry Hayes come onto the bench following the loss of Jake Turpin and Kurt Mann. Sarah Patterson, Air Sport.
2: Golf news and a lifeline for the North Adelaide Golf Course as Liv's future remains unclear. The golf course will be the new home of the Australian Golf Open from 2028 after undergoing major redevelopment. The men and women's championships will both be hosted at the golf course. South Australian Premier Peter Malinauskas says it cements South Australia as the golfing capital in Australia.
7: The LIV Golf event has been a huge success. A huge success, more than anyone could have ever hoped for or predicted. But now we take it to a whole new level with the most prestigious golf events in the country regularly calling South Australia home.
2: AFL and Hawthorn has made three changes for tonight's clash against Fremantle in Perth, with co-captains Jai Newcombe and James Sicily both overcoming injuries to play tonight. Australian Independent Radio News.
8: 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Today's weather report is provided courtesy of 2CHR supporters, Curry Curry Retired Mine Workers Association.
9: Yeah, the weather report for Friday, that's the 8th of May. It's kicking along this year and winter's just started. It'll be sunny. Areas of frost about the Upper Hunter, winds west to northwesterly at 15 to 25 k, tending west to southwesterly in the early afternoon, then becoming light in the evening. The overnight temperatures falling to between 1 and 7, it's cold, and daytime temperatures reaching between 15 and 22. The fire danger for the Greater Hunter is moderate, so there hasn't been much rain out there, so yeah, there's dangers and risks are still about. You are listening to 2CHR 96.5. Paul's my name. The program we're about to embark on is the album show. Thank you very much to Bobby Whitelaw. He's been back after a little stint of uncertainty for the last couple of weeks. Good to have him back. And tonight's album is Organic by Joe Cocker.

Yeah, well, hello to everyone, and welcome to the program. It is the album show here on 2CHR. Paul's my name. And we go till 8 o'clock tonight, and it's a one-hour show each Thursday night at 7 o'clock. And we put out a new album each week. It's not a new albums, but they are albums of that I require, that I believe have a certain merit. This is from 1996. The album is called Organic from Joe Cocker, if you hadn't picked that one up. And also it was a cover of Into the Mystic of Van Morrison, from the Van Morrison songbook. Covers for Joe Cocker are no big deal. I mean, he has written a few songs over the years. In fact, one of his albums, I think he co-wrote most of the songs on there. But, yeah, no, cover versions are big for Joe Cocker. He usually does another twist on them, with a little help from my friends going way, way back. It was nothing like the Beatles' original version. So, yeah, and he's got a great voice. I've always been a fan of Joe Cocker. Anyway, this album has got 14 tracks. We probably won't get through all of them. We'll see how we go. If I don't talk, we've got a better chance. But the next song is Bye Bye Blackbird, which came off, I think it was his very first album. It was an interesting song because it wasn't sort of a contemporary thing at all at the time. It was sort of a song that his, you know, his parents probably sang, you know, 20, 30 years before that. But, you know, not a bad old song. He did a great version of it. And Jimmy Page did a nice little guitar solo on at the original version. Jimmy Page is not on this album, but there's some very fine musicians who we'll talk about a little bit later. But let's get into the music. So, yeah, a couple of songs from dug up from his the old albums, but revitalised, reworked, certainly given another fresh breath of life to. This is Bye Bye Blackbird by Joe Cocker. The album we're listening to this week is Organic from 1996.

Joe Cocker. The world's not the same without Joe Cocker in it. Had the pleasure of seeing Joe Cocker four times in my fairly reasonable lengthy life. One was back in about 76, I think. It was around about the same time as the Stingray album had been released. And then in the 90s sometime at the Newcastle barn. And a couple of times out at in the Hunter Valley. More recent years, one was with George Thorogood, I think. He was the support act. Yeah, always a great day seeing Joe Cocker sing live. That was Don't Let Me Be Misunderstood. The Animals made that fairly famous before his did a version of that in the middle to late 60s. And before that, Delta Lady was one of his staple songs. He did for many, many... He's recorded that quite a few times, especially in the live recordings and at the Mad Dogs and Englishmen recording and film as well. The album Organic was his 15th studio album. In that time, he's probably done about three or four live albums as well, including the one I just mentioned, Mad Dogs and Englishmen. Next song is... I will mention that it was produced by Don Was. Now, who's Don Was? Well, Don Was is a prolific recording producer, also a decent musician. He just backed up a lot of people on his bass. That's his dominant instrument. But he's produced for people like Rolling Stones, Bob Dylan, Willie Nelson, John Mayer, Iggy Pop, B-52s, Elton John, Garth Brooks, and Ryan Adams. And probably his pride and joy moment was producing Bonnie Raitt's Nicotine album, which won Album of the Year at the Grammys, 1989. So there you go. That's Don Was. Don Was, actually, in this this organic album, is also a video where they do get a visual plus some interviews and things like that there. And Don Was is interviewed. And when asked why Joe Cocker album, he said, because Joe Cocker's got the greatest vocalist in the world. So there you go. That might not be everyone's opinion, but certainly someone with credit has labelled him as that with that moniker. Anyway, we'll go to the next track on this album. I think it's a fine album myself, probably one of his better ones. And this is Many Rivers to Cross, a Jimmy Cliff song. Been recorded by a few other people, including Tony Childs. This is Joe Cocker.

in America, you get food to eat. Won't have to run to the jungle and scuff up your feet. You just sing about Jesus and drink wine all day.

0: That's you and I, Joe Cocker. That song's from Stevie Wonder's Talking Book 1972 album. Sail Away before that, Randy Newman's song. He did that on Jamaica, So You Will, which, middle 70s, that's a rough guess. It's 23 minutes to 8 o'clock here on 2CHR. You're listening to The Album Show, Paul's My Name.
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0: Okay, next song's another one which came from his very earliest albums. He did three albums in a short period of time, from about 1968, I think 69. And two of them were called Joe Cocker. And one was, what was the other one called? I don't know. It doesn't matter. But we know the songs. And this is one of them, Darling Be Home Soon.

0: You all know and love that one. That's Joe Cocker with You Can Leave Your Hat On. I'm pretty sure he did the original version before, or no, Randy Newman wrote the song and probably did the original version, but Joe Cocker made a bit of a noise of it with some good airplay way back when. And the movie came out, the Full Monty, and that was set in Sheffield, where Joe Cocker came from, yet for some reason, there must have been some legalities involved, they used Tom Jones to sing the version. I'm pretty sure Joe Cocker recorded it before Tom Jones. But anyway, that's life. Before that, we heard Dignity. That's a Bob Dylan song. And Darling Be Home Soon before that. We'll be back in just a moment.
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0: I mentioned Don Was was the producer of this album, Organic by Joe Cocker. I hope you enjoyed it. We've got two more songs left before we morph into Blues Stew. That's a blues and rhythm and blues program that goes till 10 o'clock. Anyway, the artists, some of the musicians on this album were some pretty big names. Amongst them, Tony J. White. There's Jim Kiltner, one of the great drummers, who's probably played with Joe Cocker a few times before. Chris Staton, who's been with Joe Cocker right from the start, done a bit of work with Eric Clapton as well. He's been a great player on the organ and the piano. Daryl Jones on the bass, also known as The Munch. He played with Sting and also is sort of like an honorary member of the Rolling Stones these days. He took over Bill Wyman's place all those years ago. Dean Parks, one of the best guitarists going. Randy Newman, piano. He also wrote a couple of songs on the album. And Billy Preston on the Hammond organ. Billy Preston, of course, is also like an honorary member of the Beatles and the Rolling Stones at some point. Was playing on a lot of their records, and he also wrote the song You Are So Beautiful. And this is Joe Cocker with You Are So Beautiful. It'll be followed by Steve Winwood's Can't Find My Way Home. And I hope you enjoy the program. If you're sticking around for Blues Stew, fantastic. If not, thank you and good night.

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You got me wear down, yeah, by rolling folk. You treat me like a dog. Baby, please.

bone. Another man and boy left the county phone. I went to launching.

Yeah, welcome to Blue Stew. We're on 2CHR 96.5. Paul Mason with you until 10 o'clock tonight. We play blues and roots music, that sort of stuff, and variations of that sort of stuff. That was actually Baby Please Don't Go, a well-known song, written and recorded first in 1935 by Big Joe Williams. He was the guy that was singing that one. That version, I think, is from the early 40s, so I think. I'm not quite sure the exact dates, but anyway, that was with Sonny Boy Williamson, the original Sonny Boy Williamson, playing the harmonica there. That's probably one of my favourite versions of that song, and there's many, many, many versions of that song. Muddy Waters has done a lot of them. Lightning Hopkins has done a lot of them. A 19-year-old Van Morrison did one years ago with the band Them. AC/DC did it on their first album back in 1975 or 6 or whatever it was. Anyway, let's move on. Shemekai Copeland, he's the prodigy of Texan guitarist Johnny Copeland, and she's made probably got a dozen albums out herself now. I think she's from Texas, that's where the old man was from. This is a thing called Breaking Out.

0: Yeah, the wonderful Slim Harpo there from Louisiana on the guitar, the vocals and the harmonica there. He was pretty busy. That's Shake Your Hips. Before that was Sister Rosetta Tharpe with Nobody's Fault But Mine. It's 14 minutes past 8. You're listening to Blues Stew here on 2CHR, Blues Program. We just heard a Slim Harpo song, and this is another Slim Harpo song, not performed by Slim Harpo this time, by Muddy Waters, off his the title track of his King Bee album. I'm a King Bee.
1: One,

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We are very happy to be able to present to you artists who have not yet been able to play the festival and to discover the very wide world of blues. So let's welcome tonight John Hammond. John Hammond.

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As I was motivating back in town, I saw a Cadillac sign say, no money down. So I eased on my brakes, I pulled in the drive. I gunned my motor twice, then I walked inside. The dealer came to me, he said, trade in your Ford, and I'll put you in a car that eat up the road. Just tell me what you want, and sign that line, and I'll have it brought down to you in an hour's time.

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0: That's Commander Cody with Last Call for Alcohol. And before that, from the Montreux Jazz Festival, John Hammond with No Money Down. It's a Chuck Berry song. It is 25 minutes past 8 o'clock. 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
0: Okay, we got some Taj Mahal next. I've played this guy lots and lots and lots of times over the years, over the decades. But this is his brand new album. The album's called Time. I'm thinking about actually doing it as the album show next week between 7 and 8 o'clock next Thursday. But anyway, we'll see how that pans out, because it has a variation of albums. A bit of blues, a bit of jazzy sort of stuff, almost some Calypso-sounding stuff, and certainly some soul right throughout. Anyway, this is It's Your Voodoo Working. I've heard this song before by a couple of women, Elin Jewell and, what's her name, Samantha Fish. They've both done great versions of this. Anyway, this is Taj Mahal and his long-time band, the Phantom Blues Band, with It's Your Voodoo Working.

0: Miss with the Kid, yeah. You know, to Buddy Guy and Junior Wills. That's Chris Wilson and Jeff Atchison, a couple of Aussie guys, or Chris Wilson now departed. Before that was Big Top, a now defunct blues band featuring Bruce Junior Bonges on the harp and the vocals.
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0: It's about 13 minutes to, hang on, it's about 15 minutes to 9 o'clock here on 2CHR. This program is called Blue Stew and Paul's My Name. And this next act is Blind Willie McTell from the 19, I think this is from his last album, I think, from the 1950s, early 50s. It's called A Married Man's a Fool. Pretty sure this is I first heard this song on the Rye Cooter album, Paradise and Lunch. Nothing bad comes out of Rye Cooter's mouth, I'm telling you. But anyway, we'll see if it is the same song. I haven't heard this one from Blind Willie for a while. Married Man's a Fool.
6: I used to play all the funny pieces, you know. Married Man's a Fool, and A to Z Blues, and B Lumber. All the little pieces, you know. I'd jump them from other writers, but I'd arrange them my way. Now, Married Man's a Fool, I ain't about to play that. Friend Luther Brown, he was a deacon, just as wise as he could be. You realize he could read the good book back, from Revelation on down to Genesis.

after the eyes and bow. Lady looked over in the amen corner, sister, and began to shout. What'd he say? He said, a married man's a fool to think that his wife will love nobody else but him. She'll stick by you, Bubba, all your life, although chances is mighty slim. Now you can read the good book, chapter 21, every married woman bound to have a little fun. You read it on over, chapter 22, wife and be your boyfriend, wife and you there too. Now you read it on down, chapter 23, two-time your bubba like she double-crossed me. Now you read it on down, chapter 24, shimmy the first time she gonna wobble some more. You read it on over, 25th page, women these days, brothers, hard to engage. 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Chapter 26, to marry your wife and quit her, you got to learn to get it fixed. Now chapter 27, read like this. Your wife get crooked, give her a mouthful of fists. Now read it on over. Chapter 28, stand away for pinch backsliding in your back gate. I believe I'll close up this summit on chapter 29. Won't get tired of the same man all the time. Married man's a fool, think that his wife love nobody else but him. I mean, no love nobody else but him.

Yeah, our very own Ray Beadle there with Cheaper to Keeper. He's one of our best guitarists. Ray's got some fine vocals, but he's actually employed Pat Powell there from the Melbourne Scar Orchestra to do that one, Cheaper to Keeper. And before that, Big Joe Turner with the classic Shake, a Rattle and Roll. It is 4 minutes to 9 o'clock. That's a halfway break. Not that we have a break, we just keep on rolling out with some blues. Now's the time to play some Alexis Corner. He's the granddaddy of British blues. That's where it all started from in England, the UK. And this comes from the early 70s. It's an old piano player. What's his name? Little Brother Montgomery piano song called the Vicksburg Blues. This is performed by Alexis Corner, and I think it might have Dusty Bennett, Welshman, playing some wonderful harmonica.

Chris Kane there, still drinking straight tequila. That's a sort of a reply to one of his songs that he did many years ago called Drinking Straight Tequila, a great rocker. Okay, and before that, Bo Diddley having a bit of fun there with I Don't Like You. Okay, it is 7 minutes past, nearly 8 minutes past 9 o'clock here on 2CHR. You're listening to Blues Stew. We play blues and roots music. You haven't picked up on that one yet. This is Canned Heat from the late 80s. They've lost their two main original members by this stage. We're still a good band. Front

0: Yeah, that's Freddie Roulette and his beautiful lap steel guitar there. That's Everybody Wants to Go to Heaven, but Nobody Wants to Die. The Duke Rebellion Band before that, with I Wouldn't Have Done That. It is 20 minutes past 9 o'clock here on 2CHR 96.5, and listening and hopefully enjoying Blue Stew.
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0: Okay, what I might do is just let you know what's going on after this show and what's on tomorrow. After this show, it's DJ Paddy's Country Music. That's from 10 till midnight, and then there's music overnight. At 6 o'clock tomorrow morning, you've got the breakfast show with Brian Stitt. Matt Watson follows that at 9 o'clock, and going through to midday with Community Profile. That's music, easygoing music with just things that are going on in the area. Events, etc. And Catherine Parsons comes in at midday, through till 2 o'clock in the afternoon with Mixing It Up. Food for Thought, that's Warren Parsons, after that, between 2 and 4. Then there's Drive Time, between 4 and 6, that's Greg Clark. Bobby Whitelaw returns with Vintage Songs of the 60s, between 6 and 9. Then Phil Kale, Country Corner, between 9 and 10 o'clock. And then there's music overnight from 10 o'clock onwards. Okay, so it means we've got 37 minutes left. This is Joanne Kelly. She's from England as well, one of the first prominent female English performers. She's a very fine vocalist. Did a solo with Mississippi Fred McDowell, which is a beauty. I haven't got it, actually. I've got it on vinyl record, but anyway. Good guitar player. This is Moon Going Down, Joanne Kelly.
4: This is sort of a first for us. We're going to try to get together, Joanne Kelly, Sam Mitchell, and myself, and I'm going to try to see if I can keep up with Sammy's guitar picking, and we're both going to try to see if we can keep up with Joanne's singing. And we're going to do a tune that came from the Mississippi Delta, a fellow called Charlie Patton recorded it with his best friend, Willie Brown. The Moon's Going Down.

0: Yeah, BB King there. One of the kings of the blues, of course. That's rather drink muddy water and sleep in a hollow log. And before that was Professor Longhair, piano guru from New Orleans with Big Chief. The time is 26 minutes to 10 o'clock. I get out of here at 10 o'clock and you get country music with DJ Paddy. Anyway, in the meantime, we'll just plug along, see what we can fit in. And I've got a couple more announcements to make. And then it's just music until 10 o'clock.
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0: Okay, this is Big Bill Brunsey with Rockin' Chair Blues. This comes from 1940, Big Bill Brunsey.

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0: that's the golden tonsils of Bobby Blue Bland there with St. James Infirmary. And before that, Valerie June, with Crawdad Hole. That was Bob Corritore on the harmonica. The time is 9:45. There's 15 minutes left. Let's see what we can fit in. This is us, John Lee Hooker, and She Shot Me Down.
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0: But when I talk like that,
1: then I talk like that,
0: I send her out this war.

That's Lazy Lester with Done Got Over It. Before that, John Mayer with Riding on the LNN. And I'm saying goodnight now. So, folks, for hanging around, and hope you enjoyed the program. Catch you next week, this time next 8 o'clock next week for the Blues Show and 7 o'clock for the Album Show. Leave you with one more. Coco Taylor. This is a fantastic song called Wang Dang Doodle. So take care, folks. Good night.

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Yes, it's time I give Tress a bit of a call and see how they are. Coming up is Chad Lodge, Lachlan Ashley, Haley Jensen, and Eileen Allen.

Yes, and welcome back. Where have you been? Oh, he's been away, of course, having a cup of coffee. To our audiences out there, hello and welcome, wherever you are across this big, wide planet of ours. It looks small when you look at the moon these days on the television, with the spaceship just coming back home. What a magnificent sight. Anyway, back to our audiences. Thank you for listening wherever you are across the world. And if you have anything at all, do you write poetry? Good. I love reading out poetry, and I always find one that I can put a bit of music behind to make it sound even better. Have you got friends in the services overseas at the present moment, sadly fighting? I'll say no more on that. If you do have males or females, please send me their email address and a little message for them, and I will forward it on with a track of music, okay? Don't worry. Everything I get on my computer, I take it off immediately and save it on a side one, okay, which is not on the internet. So please, take care of that, won't you? And anybody else? Yes, anybody else who would like to say hello here on Paddy's Country? Here is my address after this next particular song. Kedron Road.

And just before I give you the address, let me tell you that the program goes out in many countries. And some of those countries are New Zealand, Australia, believe it or not. Yes, all around Australia. Over to the UK, to Ireland, and to Belgium, Germany. And let me see, let's go a bit further apart to Canada and to the United States of America. It's just to name some. Okay, now my email address, are you ready? Is Paddy's, singular, Paddy's _ country _ radio at yahoo.com. And if you feel like it as well, just let me know where you are at the present moment. Let's say just, for instance, Vietnam, Hong Kong, or wherever. Just send me a little note to say, Jean, or whatever your name is, in Vietnam, or Ireland, or what. Okay, on with the show. And we do have, hang on. Let me see, what's that one? I'm not sure what that one is. No good. Putin. Oh, I'll just play it. And then it's Gary R. Palmer, J.K. Coltrane, and Sophie Time.

Well, if you can believe it, you're no good, the purple diapers. Gary P. Farmer, come on down from New Zealand, get me out of trouble.

Well, now it's time to thank some people, in particular the radio stations who broadcast and air my program across the world. Thank you and your staff and your background staff as well. It's much appreciated. And thank you for many, many years of service. To our digital downloaders, which I have now 16 of across the world as well. And each and one of you, thank you as well. To our artists who send in their music individually for airplay on Paddy's Country, we thank you. To my technicians and my staff, when not staff, I can't call them staff, my dear friends, thank you. Okay, now we have Gail Russell and we have Wiley Clyde, I think it is. And then we have a collection of music that has no name. So we're going to play some and see how they go. All right, I obviously haven't played them before.

Well, I think many of us would remember Willie Coyote, not in this form, but on television. I never missed it when I was a kid. Willie Coyote, oh my goodness gracious. Okay, Phil Moore's next, and Phil Stevens. It looks like we've got two for Phil Stevens, haven't we? Yes, I think we've got two for Phil Stevens. And then Noel Balfour and Shelley Jones.

Well, I'm sorry, Noel. Apparently, you were jumped on. That was a track by that great Barry Thorne, who I've been using for many years as a nice signature tune. But that was one of the ones that I hadn't played, so I thought we'd throw that one in. Nancy Miller, you are next, so come on, and then Wendy Jewel, come on down.

we had a little bit of swapping around there, didn't we? Well, we did get Noel Balfour in for you. So, thanks for that. Laura Dunning, Nancy Mueller, Red Hot, and Alan Barron. I think Alan Barron's New Zealand as well.

I'm not surprised the New Zealanders, a lot of them sing about rivers and mountains because it's an absolutely beautiful country. North and south, the highways just flow down through the north and south, and the scenery is absolutely gorgeous. And of course, I think the rivers more or less run in the same sort of direction. It's beautiful. I haven't been, but I certainly would love to. Max Jackson, Sandra, Anthony Snape, and Bruin.

We just released our new album, My Town, in 2015, which was recorded by Robert McKay in Harvey Bay under Pacific International Music. And we've released our first track, My Town, and we're hoping to release our next single someday coming up.

And that was brewing with a little something live from Tamra. That must have been down outside one of the shops. Yes, I used to do that too. Okay. April Aiken, Rodney Cowell, Lynn Boutel, and Lilia Adams.

Yes, the great Lilia Adams. I got a feeling that Lilia has gone on rest. In other words, I think she might have quit singing. And I'll give her a call and check. Now, listen up, audiences, wherever you are. Next week, I'm going to do what I sometimes do, and that is change my routine. I'm going to start at the bottom of the list, which is Z. YWXE, yes. And I'm going to get one singer from each alphabet number all the way to the top. Well, as far as we can go, okay? Maybe two or three or four in the same category. We'll see how we go. A week after that, of course, the 25th of August is the Anzac Week, the commemoration of the Second World War. If you have a track you'd like played for that particular time, or a message to any of your family who have been involved in wars even then and now, please let me know. My email address is coming up when I'm finishing the program. All right? But next week, Z to A. Let's see what we've got for you now. Ain't I'm a Doe by Johnny Chester. Jenny, I beg your pardon, Joan Smith.

Well, there's Lindsay, so that means it's time for me to pack up the equipment and have a rest until next week, ladies and gentlemen, boys and girls. Don't forget my email address is paddy's_country_radio@yahoo.com. As I said, Anzac's coming up. If you have a request for people in the services, let me know. If you've got a short message, let me know. Meanwhile, next week, the 11th, 18th, a Z up to a special run. Okay, for me, have a wonderful week ahead. Thanks, everyone, for partitioning in what is again Paddy's Country across the world. Bye-bye for now. Take care, everybody. Take care, won't you?

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2: 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Yes.

If a stranger should enter there, all of my dreams are on Wolverton Mountain. I want his daughter for my wife. I'll take my chances and climb that mountain. No Clifton Clowers

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Thank you. I think there was included a couple of songs you might not have heard us sing live before, even after all these years, in that particular group of songs. Here's one Baby Boy Phil wrote. One,

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A silly little game we play every Friday. If you're a new listener or if you've just tuned in or if you don't know what Where and Why is, it's a game where you have the opportunity to win excellent prizes here. Today's is a bunch of rhubarb. Your chance to win that here, if you can tell me somewhere in Australia using today one song, usually it's two or three, today it's one. Now, quite a number of people have told me sometimes it's too hard. Well, I would say to them, but anyway, today's to appease those who find it too hard to play. After this game, there is no excuse for you not to win. So you better put your finger on the phone dial thing very quickly, right? Because literally this is the easiest one we've ever played. Why is the phone ringing? We haven't even started. I can't answer the phone, I'm afraid. You'll just have to wait. Or should I play a song? Maybe it's important. I don't know. I can't answer. I'm sorry. If you're listening, I can't answer the phone. Thank you. Thank you for hanging up. What was I doing? Okay, there's one song and one place somewhere in Australia, right? Now be quick.

Well, that was quick. It's 24 minutes past seven. That is the quickest game we've ever had because the winner rang in as soon as they heard the first word of the song. They did. If I can find it, I'll play it again for you. It's gone. Oh, there it is.

There's your answer. We got a couple of wrong ones. St. Clair. Thank you, Steve and Leslie. Claremont. Anonymous. But Chris and Helen hit the button straight away. Claire. The answer was Claire, a town, a lovely town in South Australia. Thank you. I owe you a bunch of rhubarb. Perhaps I can deliver it. I don't know whether I can deliver it this weekend, possibly next weekend. Give us a ring. Or perhaps you might prefer to pick a song instead of a bunch of rhubarb. Your call. Give us a ring and let me know either way. Thank you for playing. And there, for all of you who complained about it's too hard, next week it'll be impossible. Okay? I'm going to make it almost impossible next week. It's 26 minutes past seven. One, two, three. You feeling good? You're looking good. You're not.

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5: Well, the time is a bit after 7:30. We'll have the news for you at 8 o'clock. It's about 8 degrees outside. Hasn't started to warm up yet, but it's going to be a beautiful sunny day. It's going to get up 21 in Cessnock, 22 in Maitland today. Thank you for everyone that played Where and Why today. I was going to try and play something off my device again, but in the meantime, Dusty Springfield will be singing for you.

0: this song is The Wildwood Flower. Now, The Wildwood Flower is an old country classic. It's gained a whole new popularity. The song isn't any more popular, but the flower's doing real good. The Wildwood Flower grew wild on the farm, and we never knowed what it was called. Some said it's a flower, and some said it's a weed. I didn't give it much thought. One day I was out there talking to my brother, and I reached down for a weed to chew on. Things got fuzzy and things got blurry, and then everything was gone. Didn't know what happened, but I knew it beat the hell out of sniffing burlap. I come to, and my brother was there, and he said, "What's wrong with your eyes?" I said, "I don't know. I was chewing on a weed." He said, "Let me give it a try." Spent the rest of that day and most of that night trying to find my brother Bill. Caught up with him about 6 o'clock the next morning, naked, singing on the windmill. He said he flew up there. I had to fly up and get him down. He's about half crazy. The very next day, we picked a bunch of them weeds and we put them in the sun to dry. Then we mashed them up and cleaned them off. Put them in the corn cob pipe. Smoking them wildwood flowers got to be a habit. We never seen no harm. Oh, we thought it was kind of handy. Take a trip and never leave the farm. Big old puff that wildwood weed. Next thing you know, you're just wandering around behind the little animals. All good things got to come to an end. It's the same with the wildwood weeds. One day this fella from Washington come by and spied it and turned white as a sheet. And he dug and he burned and he burned and he dug and he killed all our cute little weeds. And then he drove away. We just smiled and waved.
1: See ya.
0: Sitting there on that sack of seeds.
1: That's Jim Stafford.
0: Y'all come back now, you hear?
1: Indeed. Now, I'm going to confess to something. I'm going to play one of my songs, and I pinched the idea from Jim Stafford at the end.

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It was quick but it was messy as down came the swatter splat. 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

0: 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Only Chad can get away with it.
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0: Thank you for that. It is 9 minutes to 8 o'clock. Has anyone ever given you a gift card? What did you do with it? Did it work? I got one when I turned 80. Which seems so long ago now. I did get one. Anyway, I finally decided to use it. It was still in its little package. So I went to, am I allowed to say Bunnings? I went to that big hardware store up the top of Vincent Street with my little gift. And I thought, well, I've got all this money. It's not mine. Well, it's mine, but, you know, it's a bonus. So I'll whack out the diddle-o. I'll go and spend a bit of dough at Bunnings. So I did, and I got to the check out, and the young girl was smiling. Hello, how are you? I said, I'm very well. I said, I've got a gift card. Oh, she said, that's okay. Yeah, give it to me. 20 minutes later, I was still there. The queue was getting longer. I was getting red. The people were starting to throw things at the counter. We couldn't work out how to do it. It kept asking for things like PIN numbers and all that. So I'm going to take it back to... I don't know if you're listening, the people that gave it to me, but next year, when I turn 81, just give us the $50.

make love so fine. I put my head on her shoulder. She said, tell me all the trouble. You know what she said? She said,

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2: Good morning, I'm Lee Harrison. Three so-called ISIS brides have been arrested by federal police after arriving in the country from Syria. One of the women has been charged with entering a conflict zone and joining ISIS after touching down in Sydney. The two others arrived in Melbourne and are expected to be charged with crimes against humanity, including enslavement. They're part of a group of four women and nine children with alleged links to ISIS fighters who've returned to Australia. Australia's housing market looks to be on the verge of a downturn as higher interest rates and stretched affordability weigh on demand. The Cotality data found capital city home values are fading, having risen only 0.2% in April. Cotality head of research, Gerard Berg, says people will react differently to the outlook.
3: If you're a potential seller or an investor, you really say this is a negative story. If you're a potential first home buyer, you'd be absolutely cheering. Your dollars will go a lot further. You really see it as an opportunity. So it kind of depends on what stage of the market you sit in.
2: Australia's peak motoring body has found electric vehicle sales achieved a record quarterly market share. Hugh Phillips reports.
4: In the first 3 months of 2026, the sale of vehicles with internal combustion engines fell to just 64% of the market. Conversely, battery electric and plug-in hybrid vehicle sales broke records of both market share and total numbers. The Australian Automobile Association data reveals the quarter also saw demand for medium and large cars dominated by electric vehicles. In those categories, internal combustion engine sales only accounted for around 16 and 39% respectively. Hugh Phillips reporting.
2: Police are calling on the public to help identify a ute accused of hitting a teenage cyclist on the Sunshine Coast. Georgina Winter reports.
5: The 13-year-old boy was riding his bicycle on Sugar Road in Budrum just after six last night when he was struck by an unknown vehicle at a roundabout intersection near Wises Road. The boy sustained leg injuries and was taken to hospital for treatment. The vehicle is believed to be a dark-coloured dual cab ute with a silver sport bar. It was last seen heading south towards Budrum. Anyone who witnessed the incident or has information is urged to come forward. Georgina Winter reporting.
2: And Australians are being urged to donate and have a conversation about bullying for Do It For Dolly Day. The annual event was established in memory of 14-year-old Dolly Everett, who died by suicide after extensive bullying. Head of Dolly's Dreams, Sally Sweeney, says everyone has a role to play in stopping bullying.
6: We all need to come together. It's a whole community issue, but we can take a stand against bullying together.
2: This is Air News.
7: Now the latest from Air Sport.
2: Hawthorn spearhead Jack Gunston booted six goals against Frio last night, but it wasn't enough, with Fremantle coming from behind with a stunning final quarter effort to win by 15 points. Hawks coach Sam Mitchell says the Dockers were too good in the end.
8: I think at one stage it was inside 50s with 2 to 20 for the last quarter, so we couldn't find any way to get any field position and just get the ball into our front half. So, you know, we got taught a bit of a lesson late. So we've talked a lot this year about being ready to play and win against the best sides, and we proved tonight that we're not quite there.
2: The NRL bunker is again under scrutiny after last night's 44-12 win for the Dolphins against the Bulldogs. Canterbury back rower Jacob Preston was sent to the bin for a late hit on Dolphins playmaker Isaiah Katoa during the high-stakes clash. Dogs coach Cam Ceraldo arguing the game was riddled with soft calls.
9: There's ones where we're just an easy target at the moment, so that's one. Every time we have a chance to apply pressure and we're playing that field position game, we just don't get rewarded for it.
2: And Pakistan's confirmed Australia's three-match one-day international series will overlap with the end of the Indian Premier League, which has its final on May 31. Australia will play 50-over matches on May 30, June 2 and 4. The Aussies will then head to Bangladesh for an ODI and T20 international campaign from June 9. Australian Independent Radio News.
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0: G'day. Look, it's 5 minutes past eight. The sun is trying to shine on the weather pole, and I think it's sunny out there, but it just hasn't quite come over the courthouse yet, I don't think. But there is a little bit of sun glittering on the top of the weather pole. At the moment, it's got up to 9 degrees outside. It's heading for 21 in Cessnock, 22 in Maitland, 23 in Singleton. And over on the coast, it's going to hit 21. Sun will set the Savo at 11 minutes past 5 o'clock. Nice day coming up, as I said. Tomorrow, it's going to be a goodie as well. Saturday, sunny and a bit of fog and possibly some frost in the Upper Hunter. Minimums on Saturday ranging between 2 and 8, getting up to between 18 and 22. Sunday's looking good. Near zero chance of rain where we are. Well, maybe near zero chance of rain where we are, or showers. There is possibly a shower on the coast, likely on Sunday. Cloudy on Monday, minimums between 9 and 12, getting up to between 18 and 22. And there's a high chance of showers on Monday around the Lower Hunter. So we might get a little bit of showery weather on Monday. Humidity is sitting on about 65%. In the capital cities today, Sydney's going to be sunny with a top of 21. Melbourne showers and 16. Brisbane will be sunny with a top of 23. Smoke in Perth, whatever that means. I guess it's going to be smoky. I don't know what happens when the smoke rises. Who knows? It's going to hit 24 anyway. Shower or two in Adelaide and Hobart. Adelaide's going to hit 19, 14 in Hobart today. Partly cloudy in Canberra, 15, and in Darwin. A bit of smoke in the morning and then a sunny day with a top of 33 degrees. It's 6 minutes past 8 o'clock. Matt Watson will be here after the news at 9 with Community Profile. Well, where's the button? Come on, where is it? There it is. 1, 2, 3, 4. It's Joan Baez.

Dearie me. Happy birthday. If it is your birthday today, or you're having an anniversary, I hope you have a lovely day. On this 8th day of May 2026, you share your birthday, if it is your birthday. In fact, I have three people in our birthday book today. And if you're out there and you're not in the book, you share it with Wanda, Wanda Russell. I hope I get all the pronunciations right, out at Warners Bay. If you're listening, Wanda, you have a lovely day. Eliza Crouch in Cessnock. Now, you could be listening. If you are, give us a ring. And Janine Sim, I hope I pronounced it correctly. Happy birthday, anyway. For your day this Friday, you share it with David Attenborough, Ricky Nelson, and blues guitarist Robert Johnson. I don't think Robert, I don't think, I couldn't find anything of Robert's. Well, there's one song here, but I don't know what it is, so I'm not going to play it just in case. David Attenborough, as far as I know, has never had a hit record. So it's up to Ricky Nelson today to entertain us. If you'd like to go into the birthday book or anniversary book, whatever you want to call it, ring the office on 4991 1286, and we'll be happy to put you in the book and say good day to you on your special day. Hope you have a nice day. Here's Ricky Nelson.

That was Ricky Nelson in his younger days. I might play another one of his as he got older. Unfortunately, Ricky died very young in a plane accident, and I was a big fan of Ricky's. I'm going to play this much against the will of one listener that I know will probably turn the radio off when I play this next song. But I was a big fan of Ricky.

That was Rick Nelson, after he was used to be called Ricky. His real name was Eric. Eric Nelson was born on the 8th of May. And Wanda, Eliza and Janine, you have a lovely day today. You share your birthday with Ricky Nelson. What else was I was going to say something else. I can't remember what it was now. Oh, he died in an aeroplane, that's right, he was born in 1940. He died on New Year's Eve, heading for Dallas with his band. I think under funny sort of circumstances, they reckon they found cocaine on the aeroplane, but I don't know whether that was a myth or not. But anyway, not a good way to go. Here's Michael Nesmith from The Monkees.

0: Yeah, g'day again, 2CHR listeners. 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
5: Please do. It's 28 minutes to 9. We'll have the news, sport and weather for you at 9 o'clock. The weather will be brought to you by Matt Watson, who will be here between 9 and 12 with Community Profile. I'll have a chat to Matt, like we normally do, see what he's got coming up. Catherine Parsons will be here between 12 and 2, and then Warren Parsons will be here between 2 and 4 with Food for Thought. Greg Clark's... I always say Clark. Clark. Greg Clark is going to drive you home. The Savo between 4 and 6. Bobby Whitelaw will be here with his vintage songs of the 60s. Bobby will be here between 6 and 9. He'll flick it over at 9 o'clock to the Phil Cowell podcast of Country Corner or Corner Country or something like that. And don't forget, there will be overnight music played right through anyway from 10 o'clock until 6 o'clock until I think Richard Tennant will be here. I'm not sure, but I think he will be at 6 o'clock tomorrow morning. Thanks for your company this morning, folks. Hope you're all well. Nice day coming up. Going to be good. Weekend's not looking too bad either. Here's JJ Cale.

That was Olivia Newton-John, singing a song written by Bob Dylan, made famous, I think, morally probably by George Harrison. But we haven't got George Harrison's one here. I can't see it here anyway, unless it's misnamed. There's one song here called You, might be it. Do you want to hear Bob Dylan's version? I do.

0: for you.
1: It's Bob Dylan.
0: If not for you.
1: Seeing we haven't got George Harrison's version, you. I thought we'd play another song of George's, the one he got in trouble over, for subconscious plagiarism. I was asleep when I did it, sir. He subconsciously plagiarised He's So Fine, according to the court, anyway. Allegedly. I better say allegedly. You've got to say allegedly or you get in trouble, don't you, Matt?

0: Look, that was George Harrison. I'm not George Harrison. And I have in front of me, we're doing a test here on these microphones. Testing 1, 2, 3.
1: 4, 5, 6.
0: Sounds all right to me.
1: Yeah, maybe it's all good now.
0: All right, I'll play a message or two, play a song, and then you and I can come back and have a bit of a chat.
1: Yes.
0: Okay.
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3: Hello, I'm Wesley Orbison. Roy Orbison was known as one of the greatest singers of all time, but to me, he was also my dad. Please let me introduce to you John Steffen, one of the only singers in the world today that could do justice to my father's memory. Being a part of this show, I have the opportunity of sharing some very special things about my dad, as well as celebrating his life through his music.
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0: I have with me Matt Watson on a microphone that works.
1: Does it work?
0: It does.
1: It works.
0: It's working.
1: I'm talking like this.
0: That's better that we turned it down a little bit. It's not so distorted.
1: Yes.
0: How are you?
1: I'm good. How are you?
0: I'm very well. Thank you. Nice of you to ask. What have you got coming up on Community Profile?
1: Yeah, fairly busy. Susan's going to be in here. She wasn't here last time, remember?
0: She was
1: sick. So that's good. And Jeff is going to be in as well. So she's in at 9. He'll be in at 10.
0: Right.
1: And then after that, we've got another man, Stephen, coming in to talk about Campbell Lifestyle Estates.
0: Oh, okay.
1: He wants to talk about those. He said he's got a few of those still left. So we'll see what that's all about. Yeah. And that's at 10:30.
0: Okay. All right, and you'll do your movie segment?
1: Yeah, and another thing, I never mentioned it last week because this is a two-parter. I'm doing her private life now because it was really, really sad and convoluted. And
0: so who was it again?
1: It was Diana Dawes. She was supposed she was supposed to be Britain's answer to Marilyn Monroe.
0: Yeah, yeah.
1: However, I made an addendum to that last time, is that she predates Marilyn Monroe, but she's still just known as that.
0: Mm.
1: So you know, she predated Marilyn by 1 year. So So when she became a big star, someone even said in the British papers at the time, this Marilyn Monroe, she's sort of like our Diana Dawes. It was the other way around.
0: Okay. Yeah.
1: Predates it by 1 year. And before that, the week before that, I did Joan Collins, and she was Britain's answer to Ava Gardner.
0: Right.
1: So that's when they were. Britain was starting to make sex symbols out of the ladies at that time.
0: Well, that Diana Dawes definitely was that.
1: She definitely was, and she takes after her Jane Mansfield, Mimi Van Doren, Kim Novak, all the blonde ones.
0: When I was a young chap, Kim Novak was a good sort.
1: She's still alive and all that. Yeah, she's. Yeah. How old is she now? She was born 1931. You've still got a chance.
0: Oh.
1: you can.
0: I don't like older women, mate.
1: You could. And if you really wanted to, you could go after Eva Marie Saint. Do you remember her?
0: Oh, I don't know what she looks like, but she's remember
1: blonde.
0: Her name.
1: But she's 100 now. Yeah, she's,
0: okay.
1: I think she's still in your age range.
0: Oh, we might change this topic.
1: And Joan Collins is still around, too.
0: Okay.
1: And she's 91, 92 now.
0: Yeah, actually, I just saw something on, it popped up on my googly thing of Pat Boone.
1: Yeah. He's still around, yeah.
0: Yeah, reminiscing about a thing he did with Dick Van Dyke.
1: Yeah, and Dick Van Dyke's still around.
0: Has he turned 100 yet?
1: Yeah, he is 100.
0: Because Pat Boone mustn't be far behind him.
1: No, Pat's, I think he's in late 90s, I think Pat Boone is. I think he's got maybe another year or two before he's 100.
0: Bloody amazing, isn't it?
1: Yeah, it can happen.
0: Especially in that industry too, for because a lot of actors and singers and that do seem to peg out.
1: Yeah, well, yesterday
0: earlier than the average.
1: Yesterday, I was looking up the oldest living people who are around there, not movie stars, just normal people. And you look at their advice and say, how'd they get there? There's one person now who's 115, and she's the oldest person living in Britain at the time.
0: Yeah.
1: And she says, surround yourself with loved ones, do this. And I said, there are a lot of people who do that, and they're dead at 20. There's no answer.
0: Magic, there's no magic answer.
1: It's just it is what it is. Yeah, good genes, I guess.
0: You could use essential oils.
1: Yeah. Bob Hope. Yeah. Bob Hope was 100. And
0: I worry. Essential oils gets me. What, are they really essential? You know, I've never used them, but I'm 80.
1: It's like people say, if olive oil comes from olives, where does baby oil come from?
0: All right. Well, you have a good show.
1: I will.
0: And thank you for your company today, folks. It's a minute to the news at 9. Matt will be here after the news with Community Profile. As I said, thanks for your company. I hope you have a nice weekend. And metaphorically speaking, I will see you on Monday. Bye for now.

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2: Good morning, I'm Lee Harrison. Three of the four women who've returned to Australia from Syria have now been arrested. One of the women who arrived in Sydney has been charged with entering a conflict zone and joining ISIS. Two others were arrested when they arrived in Melbourne and are expected to be charged with crimes against humanity, including enslavement. Yazidi refugee Amira Ali says she escaped the terrorist group and hopes the justice system can run its course.
3: Survivors deserve true responsibility and protection. Hearing this brings back painful memories for all of us.
2: A toddler's in a critical condition after she was attacked by a dog in Queensland's scenic rim. The two-year-old girl was mauled at a home in Bow Desert around 5 yesterday afternoon and has sustained multiple serious injuries to her neck. She remains in hospital with life-threatening injuries. Voters will head to the polls in the New South Wales federal seat of Farrer for a by-election tomorrow. It's been called following Susan Lee's resignation from politics in February. One Nation is tipped to snatch the seat from the Liberals, who've held the seat for more than two decades. The Law Council of Australia says more independent children's lawyers need to be trained to meet growing demand. Children's lawyers are appointed by the court during family law disputes where there are allegations of family violence, abuse or neglect. The council's Tanya Wolfe says their role is complex.
4: Yeah, we're talking about people who are looking after the interests of the child in really complex family law disputes where there's often a child living with trauma.
2: The World Health Organization is assuring an outbreak of hantavirus on board a cruise ship is not the start of a pandemic. Passengers on board the ship are preparing to disembark and travel home this weekend. 8 cases have been reported so far. 3 people have died. And Sir David Attenborough has released a video message thanking everyone who sent him a message for his 100th birthday. The broadcasting legend and environmentalist first joined the BBC in 1952. He says people from all walks of life have taken the time to pass on their best wishes.
5: I had rather thought that I would celebrate my 100th birthday quietly, but it seems that many of you have had other ideas. I've been completely overwhelmed by birthday greetings.
2: And we're being urged to give what we can and have a conversation about the harms of bullying to mark the annual Do It for Dolly Day, established in memory of Dolly Everett, who died by suicide after an extended period of bullying. This is Air News.
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2: The Fremantle Dockers have proven they're a serious premiership contender with a stunning final term comeback to beat Hawthorn at Perth Stadium. Terry Daniel reports.
7: With Star Hawks defender Tom Barris off the field with a hamstring injury and James Sicily being forced wide and away from the contests, Star Dockers big man Luke Jackson moved forward and came up with some crucial plays to inspire a 5-goal run in the final minutes. Fremantle forward Michael Frederick on Fox Footy praised how his side came back and beat the Hawks in such a stunning fashion.
8: Yeah, it was pretty good. I think just at the end there, we just got told that, you know, the game, you don't have to chase the game in the first 5 minutes. And I think we've been there last year against these guys and we knew it would take a four-quarter effort. So I think we brought our trademark best footy today and played a lot of team footy, so it was good.
7: Final scoreline, Fremantle 12-16-88, defeating Hawthorn 11-7-73. Terry Daniel, Air Sport.
2: In the NRL, a massive win for the Dolphins over the Canterbury Bulldogs 44-12. It means the Dolphins are now 9th on the ladder while the Dogs have sunk into 13th. Dolphin Isaiah Katoa says they're on a roll.
9: We've had a good month of footy at the moment and the first 2 weeks probably didn't get the chockies, and to be able to come back to Suncorp and build off the back of last week and build the confidence, definitely happy with that one.
2: And Aussie Maya Joint is out of the Italian Tennis Open, the 20-year-old losing to Switzerland's Victoria Golubic 7-5-6-2. Australian Independent Radio News.
10: 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Today's weather report is provided courtesy of 2CHR supporters, Curry Curry Retired Mineworkers Association.
0: And let's see what the weather's doing. It was fine outside. It's sunny today. So let's jump to tomorrow. It's going to be sunny again. The chance of fog about the lower Hunter in the early morning. Patches of morning frost about the upper Hunter. We have light winds. Overnight temperatures falling between 2 and 8, with daytime temperatures reaching between 18 and 22. If you're going to be going to the beach, large and powerful surf conditions in the morning are expected to be hazardous for coastal activities such as rock fishing, swimming and surfing. And even in this weather, I know people who still swim. Mostly sunny, the chance of morning fog, medium chance of showers along the coastal fringe, most likely in the evening. We have near zero chance of rain elsewhere, some light winds. They will be travelling south to southeasterly, 15 to 20 kilometres an hour during the afternoon, and should become light sometime during the evening. Overnight temperatures falling to between 3 and 8, with daytime temperatures reaching between 19 and 23. And here we go with Susan. I'm going to say welcome back.
11: Thanks, Maddie.
0: Yeah. You were a bit crook last time, I hear.
11: Yeah, I just had the flu. And even though I've had the flu vaccine, which everybody should get, mm-hmm. it's going around, I managed to pick up a little bit of the flu. So I'm back in town and I can tell you about what's happening at the library. Anyhow, look, just first up today, this morning, We have Harry, and he's at Curry Curry Bowling Club this morning doing a Tech Savvy Seniors workshop on managing digital assets for end of life. So where we often get our affairs in order on paper, but what do we do with our photos, our emails, all the digital things, every MyGovs, all the things? How do you wrangle that stuff and get those affairs in order so, just in the fullness of time, you can give someone those details to have access, or how you close some of these accounts in the fullness of time. Very mysterious. Anyhow, Harry is going to be doing a talk on that at Curry Curry Bowling Club this morning at 10. There's quite a few spaces still available in that. You're not going to be on your own, but there is capacity. So if you wanted to just rock up to Curry Bowling Club for 10 and say, I'm here for Harry's talk, you can just blame me. You don't need to book online.
0: The one thing that scares me is like what we leave behind, and people can still have access to your Facebook and find all the things you don't want them to find.
11: Well, if you go into your Facebook, and most people won't do this, but if you go right into the back end of it, you can actually set up legacy settings. And in the event that you do, dying's part of life, we're all going to do it, and we've all got Facebook or Instagram at the very least. So have you got your legacy setting up? Do you still want to be on Facebook? And they'll put a little message saying, Joe Bloggs, has he passed in, 2024, but he wanted his Facebook to stay on so you could enjoy the memories. Do you do that?
0: That's right.
11: So, and a lot of folk do. They kind of then have, we've got this kind of eternal community, because that's kind of how we relate to each other now. So anyhow, there's lots of little things to think about in that space, and it's a really worthwhile conversation. So this morning at Curry Curry Bolo, go and hop in the shower and get over there.
0: Got less than an hour.
11: That's right, exactly. Or if you're in Curry, you should head along. Back to Curry Curry Bowling Club. We've got another talk with the fabulous Ed Tonks. He's a local historian for really the whole Hunter region. He's a retired history teacher and social sciences teacher. But he's written many books on the history of the area and given many, many talks. And so he's a great subject matter expert. One of the talks he does is Pits and Pubs, a virtual tour of the South Maitland Coalfields. So he's going to be doing this talk at the Curry Curry Bowling Club on Tuesday, the 12th of May, next Tuesday.
0: That came up really fast, didn't it? I know. That's only about 4 days from now.
11: That's right. I know. It's just all the stuff we're going to be talking about. We're nearly at June, can you believe? And it seems so far away for so long. So next Tuesday, 5:30 till 6:45, this is a free event. So this references the great days of the South Maitland Coalfields, once the growth heart of New South Wales. and it talks about towns like Hedencreda, Weston, Neath, Kersley, Abernethy, Kitchener, Aberdare, Cessnock, Paxton, Ellalong, all the things, and also the pubs. So it's the mines and the pubs. Really worthwhile coming along. There's already quite a few people coming along, but, you know, the Curry Curry Bowling Club venue, its event space is humongous, so we can fit in a lot more. So everybody's very welcome to come along to that chat. Another thing on getting your affairs mm-hmm. in order, for Law Week, we usually have a talk on something legal that's of interest to the broader community. And for this year in Law Week, which runs May the 18th to the 22nd, this is where local lawyers, volunteer some of their time to come and speak to the community about subjects that are of common interest. We've got Lisa Littlewood from Hallam and Littlewood doing a talk on planning your future, wills, estates and more. So this is all the stuff about getting your affairs in order. Do you have a will? Do you have a power of enduring guardianship? Do you have a power of attorney? Why is it important? And she'll step you through all of that stuff. It's really good knowledge to have. Come along Tuesday the 19th of May, 10 till 11 at Cessnock Library. And, of course, it's free. But if you can book it online, or you can give the library a call and just say you want to book in for that talk. Our sound healing workshops are still kicking on, and if you want to come in, close your eyes and just listen to those lovely crystal bowls with Christy. A lot of people do, and it's really, it's quite something. It's a really amazing experience. The next one that we've got is Tuesday the 19th of May, also at Curry Curry Bowling Club. And these ones go from 5:30 till 6:30. So if you want to experience that, you know, you could go for, you know, a lot of people pay to go to these sound healing sessions. We're offering a sequence of them for free. So take the chance to the opportunity to come along. Also, we've got Kerry Basher of Boho Mofo doing guided meditation series with us. Her next one is Wednesday, the 20th of May at Cessnock Library from 6 to 7. Once again, you pay a fair amount of money to go to a guided meditation series. So again, we're offering them for free just as part of a well-being initiative which we're committed to in our community. Then we've got a little bit of fun coming up. We are partner also. We virtually partner with the Sydney Writers' Fest. And every year, because they understand that probably Cessnock people aren't going to drive down to the centre of Sydney to the Writers' Festival stage, they let us share certain sessions live and local. So we get them beamed live and we'll put them on the big screen in our meeting room, and we'll have our tea and coffee and bicky station there, so you can make a cuppa and have a bicky and listen to the talks in lifetime, in real time, as they're happening on the set of stages in Sydney.
0: Oh, so very nice. The
11: sessions that we take sort of marry up with our business hours, but there's a lot to be had here. And this year, basically, the meeting room will become the Sydney Writers' Fest broadcast room, and we'll put some comfy chairs in there and, as I say, the tea, coffee, biscuit station. We're not asking you to book. You might like to grab the program either online or from the foyer of Cessnock Library. But just rock up, sit down, make a cuppa.
0: Relax.
11: Exactly. You might want to come in, come out. So the first one, Thursday the 21st of May, that we're taking is in the afternoon, and it's Stephanie Alexander, who famously wrote The Cook's Companion, and it's the 30th anniversary of that book. So she's going to be in conversation with Adam Lior, talking about The Cook's Companion and all things culinary. And then we've got, at 4 in the afternoon, we've got Robbie Arnott, Jan Martell and Tasma Walton in conversation with ABC Radio National's Kate Evans about bringing the past to life. Then we've got the 2025 Booker Prize winner at 6 o'clock, David Saleh, talking about his book Flesh with Michelle de Kretzer. Then on Friday, the first talk is at 10, and we've got Amitrav Ghosh, Luke Kemp with host Claire Wright, talking about big histories. If history is a story, we can change the narrative. Revisit the past to find solutions for the present and future with best-selling authors and existential risk researcher Luke Kemp with host Claire Wright. 12 o'clock, we've got Susan Choi Flashlight. 2 o'clock, we've got a big one, Trent Dalton, Gravity Let Me Go. Uncovering the truth isn't easy. Join multi-award-winning writer Trent Dalton to discuss his latest novel, Gravity Let Me Go, and its themes of love, family, ambition and deception. And then we finish up at 4 o'clock talking about great adaptations, award-winning stories across page, stage and screen. So great chats, and if you like author talks and literary talks, it's fabulous to listen to
0: them.
11: It really makes your mind open up. As same with our event with Peter Fitzsimons down at PAC. You know, it's really amazing to hear those voices, and you learn a lot. They're really a joy. So we invite you to come in, have a free cuppa, have a bicky or two, and enjoy the chats.
0: I'll just add something. Sometimes it could be a subject you don't really have an interest in, and then you just catch their enthusiasm anyway. I've seen that happen.
11: Or you go, I didn't know about that thing. You know, and I guess that's... That's how we learn. Learning isn't all just sort of in books or at universities. We're all on a journey of learning through our lives. It's lifelong learning. Mm. And so exposing yourself to different points of view, different ideas, and some histories or some knowledge that you didn't know about or you only knew a little bit about, it's really fascinating. So, yeah, come along. They're really great chats. We've got a talk with the Australian Museum of Clothing and Textile, which is based at Maitland. We're having the talk Echoes of Elegance, a talk about and display of vintage clothing. So come along. This is fabulous. The curators from the museum will bring some of their favourite pieces to show you, and they're pretty mind-blowingly amazing. So this is Thursday the 21st of May from 10 to 12:30 at Cessnock Library. This one we do ask that you book, so give the library a call and say you'd like to come to the vintage clothing talk. It's free, of course, and we'd love to see you there. But these chats are really, really fascinating. You will love it. So they have amazing clothing, hats, shoes, ties, you name it, they've got it. Small, shall we say, they've got it all. Even funky little hair pieces. It's quite amazing. So they'll bring their favourite bits and pieces. But that's one not to miss. Another one not to miss is Paula Bevan. She's coming to Cessnock Library on Saturday the 30th of May from 11 to 12. And I put these on Saturday. So coming to Cessnock Library on Saturday the 30th of May from 11 to 12. And I put these on Saturday so people

0: Nights is an Australian historical novel with elements of mystery and romance for readers of Tia Cooper and Darry Fraser. Well, if that sounds like you, and if you enjoy Tia Cooper's style and Darry Fraser, you're going to love Paula's talk. And as I say, she is a Cessnock local, and her books thus far have been extremely successful. And you'll be in good company at her talk. So come along. It's going to be a great morning. And lastly, I just popped this on my pile of bits and pieces to bring down Maddie. It's just a little flyer. It's kind of got a pink header, so you can't miss it. But just to remind people, you can pick this flyer up at the library, or if you go onto our website and click on the e-branch, the 24/7 e-branch, and then e-reading, I think it is. There's a video on how to do this on there, but it's about accessing Newsbank. It's a reminder that your library card gives you access to the daily papers for free. So I've got a little work list here. You go to the website, you log in, and then you press the little blue house, and then press Newsbank, and then you're in, and it shows you it. Talks to you about how to open up those papers. It's pretty simple.
1: Yeah, I was going to say, that just as easy as that.
0: It is, and if you want to get started, and if getting started with new things isn't comfortable for you, and I'm a bit the same sometimes, depending on how adventurous I'm feeling with new tech things, come to the library and we'll show you in less than a minute how to access the newspapers. So a lot of us aren't living near news agents, or maybe we can't get out to read the paper. You get the Sydney Herald, Newcastle, Australian Telegraph. If you want to read the Hobart Mercury, you can. So it's a really good tool, and the library pays for that subscription. So it's really important to be informed. There's only so much credible things you're going to find online sometimes. It's great to actually have, I'll call it good journalism. But actually not just to have – put it this way, there's a lot of misinformation online, and it's really great to have newspapers at the tip of your fingers. And also, if you want different viewpoints, you can read 5 different papers, but it's probably got a little bit more authority than the local community notice board, which also sometimes has great authority, but there's a bit of misinformation that gets around. So if you want to read the papers, or if you just want to read, As I talked to Dan Repicoli's Seniors Forum a week or so back, and I said, look, I am not a reading snob. Everybody should read. It's great for your brain and helps us stay healthy.
1: They did a study on that not long ago.
0: That's right. Joining your library, we know there's studies done on that, and people's community cohesion and well-being. But you can read the paper, and that's reading, and you can listen to an audiobook, still reading, still fires up the same neural paths in your brain as if you were sitting there with a book and reading. So I encourage people, if newspapers and magazines are your thing, pop into the library, we'll show you how to get started.
1: Because on my phone, I got a few downloaded, and they're books. They're actual books. Right. I could whip out right now and just read Margaret Rutherford's book.
0: I'd like to listen at the end of the day. My eyes have pretty much had it, and I will listen, and often I'll fall asleep, so I'll go back in and listen again. And so there's a few books I think I've listened to several times, but they're still fabulous to me. I encourage everybody, whatever your style of reading is, we don't care. We'll help you enjoy it.
1: Oh, and there's one other thing I wanted to tell you last time. Yeah. Me and Tara, we did the historical walk
0: at
1: Greta with Kimberly and everything else there. You don't realise a lot of the stuff that just happens in a small town, they had 2 cinemas
0: at
1: one point.
0: That's right.
1: And you can point out where they actually were and all that.
0: Exactly. Yeah, Paxton had a cinema.
1: It did. I saw a photo of that once.
0: Yep, and the Greta Museum, it's got more stuff than you would believe in there. Nerida does a fabulous job, but you'll be astonished at the artefacts they've got in there from what is relatively near history. It won't be near history for that much longer because we're all getting older, but it's really great to head along to the walks. And I think the ne-

0: next one is Ella Long, and there's still spaces in it. But if you go to our website, have a look. You do need to book online because the walks are at the princely sum of $5 per person. We found, unfortunately, we found that people would very enthusiastically book them as soon as we listed them, but then they wouldn't show up. They'd forgotten or something else had come up. Uh-huh. And in the meantime, we could have booked them out 20 times over, but they were full. So we really had to put that little ticket fee on it, which I think about half of that is the ticketing fee on Eventbrite anyhow. So we're probably making a gold coin. But we just felt it was important to give everybody access to the walks. And we do keep them, we limit it to a group of 15. Behind the scenes, Kimberly actually has to do quite complex risk assessments for all of those walks. Mm-hmm. We've got to make sure everybody's safe, and keeping the group small and safe is important. Like, do we cross a road? Are there any risks? Mm-hmm. You know, we map out all of those possibilities, but having a small group is part of that. And I think it's a better experience with a small group too. But we had to be fair in terms of giving everybody a chance to actually book on one. So that's that. But Ella Long's next up. So.
1: All right, then I'll look out for that one. Yeah. That might be something I'm into. So
0: yeah, we'll I'm see. Sure Ella Long's a fascinating place too. Anyhow, Maddie, that is me.
1: That is you.
0: But I encourage people to go to our website, and if you Google Cessnock Library app, there is an app that you can download for your phone, and it's got the catalogue on it, the events on it, all the eBranch stuff on it, the newsletter on it. So that's another nice and easy way of keeping up to date with everything that's going on at the library.
1: All right. Well, welcome back. Glad you're well.
0: And I have risen.
1: And I'll see you in another 2 weeks.
0: I'll be here.
1: All right, I'm going to take us out. David Bowie with China Girl. No Beatles today, sorry.
0: I love this song.
1: Good.

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4: Well, I'm going to play Liberace now with It's a Lovely Day Today. Liberace was actually a very close friend of Diana Dawes and was one of the very few in Hollywood who stood by her. I'll talk about more of that later, so we won't give anything away. So we'll be playing that. Thank you to Susan for coming in again. Jeff Walker will be here at 10 o'clock. At 10:30, we've got Steve from Campbell Lifestyle Estate. And then at 11 o'clock, Seeing Stars segment, where I'll be talking about the personal life of Diana Dawes. Maybe I'll mention Liberace at that time. I think he gets a brief mention. However, I'm going to play It's a Lovely Day Today. After that, let's see, we'll have the Beatles with I Will, and we'll also have Nobody's Child with the Travelling Wilburys.

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0: Off is Australian independent radio news.
1: Hello there, I'm Sean Bindley. All those who have fallen ill on the cruise ship experiencing a hantavirus outbreak are now in hospital, as the ship itself and the remaining passengers sail to Spain's Canary Islands. Former passengers who left the ship at earlier ports are being advised to self-isolate. Stuart Smith has more from London.
2: 146 people from 23 nations are still on board the ship, which has been anchored off the African island nation of Cape Verde for 3 days after being refused permission to disembark. It's now sailing to Spain's Canary Islands, from where passengers will return home after being checked if they're fit to travel. But the president of the Canary Islands has protested the plan. While the variant of the disease believed to be responsible for this outbreak is transmissible between humans, it requires much closer contact than flu or COVID-19. And the World Health Organization says there's no need for panic. Stuart Smith, London.
1: Iran is accusing the US of violating the ceasefire agreement between the two countries. Tehran claims the US has targeted an Iranian oil tanker and another vessel in the Strait of Hormuz. Washington maintains it was carrying out self-defense strikes. Western Australia's Shadow Treasurer has criticised the state budget for being too costly, claiming excessive spending will only drive up everyday costs. The budget includes multiple cost of living measures, such as a $100 fuel support payment, and increases to stamp duty concessions and exemption thresholds. But Sandra Brewer says significant spending on public infrastructure is putting too much strain on the economy.
3: The Reserve Bank have been clear, unless governments are able to bring that down, the price of everything will keep going up, and they'll keep putting interest rates up. That flows through to people's rent, it flows through to their mortgage repayments, and it flows through to everything.
1: Charges have been formally laid against two of the ISIS brides who arrived back in Melbourne last night. Madeline Burke reports.
4: An ISIS-linked mother and daughter were arrested at Melbourne Airport. A 54-year-old has been charged with 4 counts of crimes against humanity for enslavement, use of a slave, possessing and slave trading, allegedly committed in Syria. The 31-year-old was charged with similar offences. Each of those offences carries a maximum 25 years in jail. There was one remaining so-called ISIS bride and a number of children. That group was ushered out of the arrivals hall with their own security team and left in a waiting minibus.
1: New research suggests Australia's housing market is on the cusp of a downturn as rate pressure takes hold. Cotality data shows in the 4 weeks to early May, the number of properties added to the market is 4.7% above the five-year average. Head of research, Jared Berg, says the downturn is likely to vary between different areas.
5: Certainly a market like Perth that still remains quite undersupplied might not actually see a contraction compared to what we're already seeing in Sydney and Melbourne, where the downturn is perhaps 5 months old already.
1: The Australian dollar is buying 72 US cents. This is Air News.
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1: In AFL, Fremantle have extended their winning streak to 8 games with a 15-point come-from-behind victory over Hawthorn last night in Perth. Carlton have recalled George Hewitt for tonight's clash against the Premier's Brisbane. Round 10 of the NRL kicked off in Brisbane last night with a big win to the home team. Air News' Terry Daniel reports.
7: The Dolphins overcame a poor start to stun the Canterbury Bulldogs 44-12 on the back of a hat-trick from Jermaine Asaka in Brisbane. Commentators and fans noticed once again for the first 20 minutes that